0: Six.
1: Go ahead, Six.
0: Call, grafting at Winter under the bridge over there. And two males, they were moved along.
1: Three each.

WLI number is going to be 60757. 60757. Have a good day. You're welcome.

0: Susan, just love you for that. Number one more time.
1: True that line number is going to be 607-57. You're welcome.
2: You're saying he got out of the garbage?
0: Okay, can I have that 14 to copy that 231 Chandler?
3: Hotel 251, can you call Big Y and see if anybody was stealing hamburgers and chickens? And we have another guy with a cart full of hamburgers and chicken.
0: Yeah, I have a call taker on the line waiting to speak to a manager.

0: 14. We are on the phone with the manager from Big Y. They did just have a shoplifting male. It's going to be a male with a red jacket. I'm trying to get some more information. Male, red jacket.
1: This male right behind Antonio.
0: I didn't know anything! Okay, do you have a car that can assist hotel 251 behind Antonio's? Okay, thank you. Thank you.

0: Romeo 211. You can back up one of those guys. I'm right around the corner.
1: Okay, I have that. We can back off.
0: X-22.
1: Go ahead.
0: What's on 241? I got one in the cuffs.
1: Okay, you need the wagon there behind Antonio's?
0: Hey, from.
1: Wagon on 2, wagon.
2: Wagon is on 2.
1: Wagon behind Antonio's on Chandler Street for 1.
2: I have that.
3: If you could just inquire if there was another male, because he's got a cart full of steaks and burgers and deodorant that has expired, but he is a different description, obviously. If you could just check if there was more than a person.
1: Okay, we will get the manager back on the line.

0: 6.
1: Pat 6.
0: 48 War Street, 4 Kilo Romeo Zulu 32. We have a long distance.
1: Received. Oscar, can I start you that way?
2: Yeah, I got it.
1: Received.
2: Keep it, Ward Street.
1: Affirmative, 48 Ward Street.
2: Again.
3: Seven, I'm right around the corner.
1: Received.

0: Excellent.
1: You specify a set of numbers for X-22 and 23. You use a big Y on Mayfield Street. OHV vehicles, dirt bikes. They've cleared out now. Just run a set of numbers through, please.
2: Sure, I have it. Off the 13.
1: Good.
2: Okay, I have the manager back on the line. She's still on the line. She states to her knowledge she is only aware of one person shoplifting. She says they usually... there's usually more than one. Does it mean that there wasn't a different one as well?
1: I have that. Thank you.
0: Yeah, 13. I'm going to take wine out. Just going to check out the footage. Let's see that you with.
2: Okay, very good. I just made her aware.
1: He did find the car near where the guy with the red shirt was, just so you know.

0: help you out with that over here with this card. Thank you.
1: Where are you, PC? 7-8, copy. Oscar 16-16.
0: Right.
1: 16-41, there's a complaint, 86 Austin Street. It's going to be outside, being called in by an anonymous resident in the area.
0: Oh, gotcha, Kyle.
1: 17 to assist.
0: Very good.
1: 20 dirt bikers going the wrong way, weaving in and out of traffic.

0: Dispatch, where were those air bikes?
1: 59 Newman Dial.
2: Phone, trying to call you.
0: Am I going to grab it from the car?

0: champion on arrival.
1: Chief Wagon.
2: Wagon, you can see right there walking towards you. He's allowed me to get out of the way.
3: Verbal domestic, we're doing a report, team cleared up.
4: Received.
2: Six.
3: Go ahead, six.
2: Can you raise my sector sergeant? Permission to tow this vehicle, illegally attached, not registered, uninsured.
3: Received here, two.
5: Two, two, that's all, sir.
2: Thank you, Sergeant.

0: 15 to 14. You still have the big one?
1: I am.
0: I'm going to install this stuff back.
2: He's off of the dirt bike.
3: That's not gas, or go to Western.
2: For the dirt bike.

0: offer one.
1: Good.
0: 151 Barnard Road for disorderly. Adrian Hines calling states his girlfriend Alexis Wilson locked him out. They're verbally arguing about the dog and both parties are yelling on the phone.
1: I got it.
0: Oscar 3 to assist.

0: الخير.
1: #143 Country Club Boulevard, apartment 398 for an assault and battery. Ricardo Medina, 8672, says that he was just beat up by the male in a neighboring apartment. The male is currently sitting in his car. Ricardo is standing behind the car. Hispanic male, gray tank top, gray pants, and a Honda Accord, Mass Reg 5 Sierra, Mike 33.
2: I got it.
1: Oscar 3 to assist.
3: Where is it? Echo 51, I'll start connecting over here. Where is it?
1: Where is it?
4: Hold up, 251.
1: Go ahead.
4: Can you raise the Dolphins, Sergeant?
1: Sierra 3,
5: guys.
1: The black male refusing to leave.
4: I'll take care of that. I'm more fixed.

0: talking to. Guys, I have EMS in the area for that.
1: I have no response.
0: Freezies.

0: What's that, 351?
1: Go ahead, sir.
0: All right, wagon, who's going to report? You can check it out.

0: 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Chegou.
1: Receive radio time. Receive. Okay, I have that Echo 51. You can back off this call.
2: I have that. Thanks, Jack. Hold by.
1: Receive, thank you.

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1: Can I just get the make and model for the tow log?
0: The Audi Q5 SUV.
1: Receive, thank you.

0: Christine, I'm getting a ticket that's going to be outside of 3 West Monticello Drive. Information, there's a lot of yelling and screaming going on, but we have Mohammed calling, stating his 21-year-old sister is acting erratic, trying to attack people in the home.
1: All right, I'll be playing with
0: you, boy. How about 14? Will you be able to go with him?

0: Take control room 334 Grafton Street for the disorderly, the mobile, blackmail refusing to leave. I believe we also have a caller on the line. I just heard them give that address. Unsure what they're calling about, if it's the same exact thing.
1: Seven, I got it. Which with me?
0: Received.
2: Okay, I'm also going to head out.
0: Received, 8.

0: Just be advised, we do also have a call for 331 Grafton for a disorderly. It's the same.
1: Yeah, more than likely related. I would know.
0: Received. I have you on the call.

0: まみこさん。
1: 嬉しいです。

0: good. No music at 86 Austin. The music is at 52 Channel, Lone USA place. A couple of cars there with loudspeakers are advised. Clear out.
1: Trace it.
0: Michael 417?
1: Yes, all set.

0: 15. Can we hear me, Eric?
1: Sure. What's it going to be for?
0: No problem. We're here for people.
1: Received.

0: Go ahead, Sue.
1: Surveillance checked out for EDA to find any attention. There's limited suspect and file. Level report on file. You can clear it out. Received.
0: Do I have another call for you when you're ready?
1: Go ahead with it.
0: Perry 27 Carpenter Ave. Mother of Leslie Donovan called and stated that they were on the phone. It sounded like she was in a fight, possibly with husband, who is Kyle Karsik, 429, unknown year of birth. Mother was on her way from Westboro in a black Jeep.
1: I have that 3 still with me.
0: Received.

0: Four things.
1: You know if EA was able to locate a truck?
2: Are you guys all set over there?
1: Yeah, we're all set. Just a large family.

0: 14.
1: Alright.
0: You have A12 heading your way.
1: I have it, thank you. Just an update on the guard. He's been admitted. We're now going to be in room West 105.
0: Five.

0: 11.
1: 11. It's going to be for a check on the Wealthia, 71 Gates Street, apartment 1. The third party calling us in, not on scene, asking if we can check on her friend, a Celine Allen Hinge. She says she thinks that her boyfriend gave her a bloody nose earlier, and now she's concerned because she can't get a hold of her. She did say the boyfriend's name is a Jonathan Lopez. Unknown if he is there.
0: Reason.
1: 12.
0: 12 on the way.
1: 12, thank you.

0: 76 Milbury Street for a disorderly. It's going to be major, outside Major Bloom. There's a male named Dallas harassing customers. Yeah, I got it. Thank you. 24 Blackthorn Drive. We have Kevin Bellino calling. He just got home and his wife Nancy Bellino is threatening to kill him. Unknown weapons. See, she's currently outside in her car and would like her removed.
1: 19 Abbott. 20. 1-1 arrival.
0: Perfect. 20.

0: 7876087.
1: Thank you very much.
0: You're very welcome.

0: Good.
1: We have Christian calling, says someone just ran over his cat and took off. No suspect info. He wants to speak to an officer. The cat is deceased.

0: one.
1: Go ahead, one.
0: All right, DK female got upset with a friend for taking the car keys. Everyone was advised to clear it up.
1: Received. That's why I just want to make sure you're in car 21.
0: Yes, I am.

0: Go ahead.
1: 22 Summerhill Ave for the 160. We have a caller stating the resident here is smoking marijuana and the smoke is coming into his home. He's left to speak to police about it. His name's Devin. I have it. They live across from each other. 4, can you head that way with them? I don't know if those residents are outside.

0: Foster 11 EA notified.
1: Thank you. Yes, extremely detailed mail. He's not responding, but he's breathing. He's not right next to all it.
2: I

0: What do you have on Main Street?
1: It's going to be 14 May Street. The gunshot's out of progress. We have Wilson stating that there's a bullet hole in the front and left side of his Toyota Sienna from the gunshots this morning. He's looking to speak to someone.
0: Okay, thank you. It was just making sure that wasn't in progress. Thank you.
1: No problem. Yes, no, not in progress.
2: He's off the 13 on.
0: I am, sir. Will do.

0: Yeah, we're with her earlier.
1: Looking at assist 16 on a domestic 18 Ransom Road.

60. I'm going to have to set you over to 18 Rentham Road, apartment 305 for a domestic coming in. We have Consuela Rojas calling. She's very upset regarding her son, Israel Gonzalez, 1027 of 87. She says he's there causing problems, refusing to leave. She's telling us he's well-known.

0: Hello.
1: Beth?
0: Alright, that male's gonna send in since report, go ahead.
1: Repeat.
2: Gulf 9 and 10 will be heading to 14 A Street.
1: I have that.
2: Thank you.
1: Thank you. Oscar 11.
0: 11.
1: 11 outside the main entrance of 45 Grand Street. Eileen Perez is calling. She's telling us her son, a Jason Lamboy, 12706, is very DK, causing a scene, trying to get into people's cars. No weapons.
0: Reason.
1: And also be advised, we got another call from a passerby reporting that this male is being combative. 12 to assist.
0: Twelve o'clock.

0: Hello, and I'm going to yell at this group.
1: Okay, I have that 12 you with him.
0: I'm Grancy right now.
1: You saved?

0: 3.
1: Go ahead, 3.
0: Our 2 is going to be tied up a little bit over here. For 233 Lincoln, can we just give him a call back? Because he's been holding for a while, please. Just go to the street to me.
1: Reed, do you want to call them right now?

0: 6, how are you?
1: Yeah, he's still looking to speak with someone. He said his brother just called him once I had called. They just said hi, and then he answered my phone call, so he doesn't have much other info. He's going to start heading over there now, just if you're going. You're good to go over there.
0: All right.
1: Receive. Oscar 4, can I have you assist Oscar 3 at 233 Lincoln Street, apartment 2?
0: One, you can clear this out of 160. He was advised. I'll head to 3.
1: Received. One. Oscar 4, disregard.
2: 4, I'm with 1, so I'll go with him as well.
1: Received.

0: 13160. Here you go.
1: 13, I have it.
0: Keep them on ground.
1: I'm sorry, go again, I was talking to EMS.
0: I was just keeping me on Grand Street.
1: Okay, I have it. 13.

0: Apology. Christmas over to 702 Southbridge Street for disorderly. It's going to be the Wendy's. We have a black male with a black rain jacket harassing customers, blocking the doorway. Officer 7 to assist.
1: 6, you can back off 7. I'll go with 8.
0: Marie C6, Officer 7, disregard.

0: That's great, Officer Six. Just be advised. 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
1: Okay.

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0: Female's being transported to the V. I'll be doing a report. You can clear it up.

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Then the Ford F-150 took off. 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
1: Yep, just got cleared, coupon.
0: Just switching over, so I just wanted to make sure.

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Can you just confirm with EMS that they'll be able to take his bicycle up there? Crazy. I'm just logging in. What's the address yet? 5702 Southbridge.

0: Good. 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They'll get a truck over there as soon as I have one.
1: I have it. We'll be in front of the Culpeppers.
0: Great.

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1: go ahead.
0: We'll actually take a wagon. This gentleman doesn't want to help do the ambulance.
1: Received. Wagon or two.
2: Wagon, what do you need me?
1: 45 Grand Street, 1 mil.
2: 45 grand.
0: Can I have the number, please?
1: It's going to be 607-93. Did you also need me to back off EMS, or did they already get it?
0: Yeah, back him off, please. They haven't arrived yet, but he's been out and he doesn't want to speak to him, and he doesn't want to hurt himself or anyone else.
1: Appreciate it. I'll back EMS off.

0: there were.
1: Yeah, do go ahead.
0: Sir, I'm looking for permission to call in animal control. 37 Rollinson Road. The female has a possum in her house.
1: Yeah, call him in.
0: Thank you.
1: Remote arrival. I'm not seeing that vehicle. Do you mind just giving the call?
2: My phone now.

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Bye-bye. Crazy.

0: 15, the caller's not going to be at 1 West Lake Street, apartment number 1.
1: Thank you.

0: Sierra 1 or 2.
1: Right.
0: Sir, I have a hit and run that happened over by Union Station. The caller is now in Route 13, but has
1: we're a little short on both sides of the city now. Can we see if they can call back in the morning?
0: Sure, not a problem.

0: 11 in the wagon. We're down in the main entrance of the building.
1: Okay. Jesus!
0: I'm down the front drive.
2: Okay, Neil, so you're in Hollis?
0: Stand by. We're walking up to you now.

0: 3. 7 Auburn Street for a trespass. We have Shamar calling saying it sounds like someone's on the second floor when no one should be up there. One.
1: There you go.

0: Thank you. 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All right, this is going to be a verbal domestic. Both parties have been separated. I'll be doing a report. Go for it.
1: Regent.

0: Hey, you got to keep Brenton Rose.
1: Keep Brenton Rose
0: on the phone right now.
1: Not
0: cooperating. I'm trying to call you again.
2: Can you go again with that?
1: Western Massachusetts.
0: 18 Rentham Road. The guy's not cooperating and he's trying to call you guys again.
1: Now is the time.
2: Receive, I have it. I think they have a call taker on the phone. I'll let him know.

0: 70.
1: Good.
0: What room is this guy in now?
1: 7.
2: John West 105.
0: Where is it?

0: 16 Kelly Square at Hotel Vernon for an assault and battery. We have Andrea, the bartender, calling. Says she was just assaulted by two white females, one who punched her in the side of the head, the other screaming at her. They're currently at Patsy Dugan's. A white female, gray hair, glasses, blue shirt with polka dots and shorts, and the other female's wearing a white, a striped tank top and shorts.
1: I got it.
0: Thanks.
1: Okay, I got it.

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1: 384R at 37 Rawlinson Road.
2: 383. Sierra 3.
3: Sierra 3.
2: Hey, sir, just give me a heads up. You have four calls holding, nothing pressing.
3: Okay, we have it. Thank you.

0: All right, Wagon has that mail. I'm going to be heading in to do some paperwork. Have a nice night.
1: Appreciate that, my brother.

0: الرجيم.
1: Good.
0: Just in the area of 62 Avenue Street for a check. We have a resident in the area reporting a male in a black truck. I don't know if they used to be DK. I'd like to check on.
1: Fifteen. I can go with them for Main Street. This is your report.
0: That 15 is right.
2: Sierra 3. How long is that call been on?
0: Sierra 3. That call came in about 40 minutes ago.

0: Sure, true. How about that Mullen Green Drive disturbance from 2113? Any other calls?
1: Negative. I actually just got off the phone with them. It turns out they turned the music off.
0: Okay, we can clear that.

0: Oscar 12. Hello, can I search over to 660 Main Street, apartment 212 for harassment? We have a Juan Perez calling, said there's a male named Juan Robles Jr. that's been making up stories to people in the building. Let's make the report and speak to an officer. Be advised of his options.
1: Appreciate it.
2: Greetings.
1: 16 to CR3. CR3.
2: So I was going to give you a call.

0: 对。
1: 对。
2: Anyone else nearby, just in case, starting this way.
3: We're going to head over there first. That's what I'm thinking.
1: You see that, the 13. Good.

0: 4.
1: Clear.
0: You can clear a 14 Main Street. He was advising you to answer the number.
1: Appreciate that, thank you.
0: 16 Main Street.
1: Kids.

0: 3.
1: Right,
0: just so you have it, we were able to reach the landlord. It seems like there's some sort of miscommunication with a past tenant. We're just standing by right now while he gathers his things.
1: Crazy.

0: Can you blow the thing? Are we going to do the heat? Can you buzz this in?
1: We're working on coming down the elevator right now.
0: You got it.

0: 14.
1: Right. The incident number, please.
2: 3608-02-6802.
1: Thank you.

0: heads are driven to 16 Stonewall Ave for disorderly. The call reporting there are people at a bench and they parked their vehicle on their property. States the male and female possibly arguing. Just 18.
1: Sheriff, you hold off on that. We're a little tied up right now.
0: Appreciate that, 03. 18, you can disregard.
2: Disregard.

0: Amen.
1: Can you go again with that?
0: Disregard.

0: Wait, I'm gonna run through real quick. 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
1: 14? Yeah, Mark, we're down. We got like four cars with our lights on. Come down the entrance to rent them.

0: جی You put me out at the 227 Chandler Street call. I have a female here. She's homeless. She's taken to the hospital for swelling in her legs. She's getting started in EA over here.
1: Have a

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1: What?
0: Alright, for the comments, can you just add the name Philip Colliday, date of birth 1/2/57. We spoke to the landlord. He's going to allow him to stay in the driveway for the night, but he's no longer allowed inside of the residence. He clears out for 5.
1: Crazy.

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I'll be taking out charges and doing a report. Bye-bye. Have a good night.

0: Yeah, 9-7, I'll be code 5, good morning.
1: I actually just got an open door. Are you able to take care of that?
0: Yeah, I can start that way.
1: I'm Harding Street, apartment 2A, the resident 3A believes that the tenants are away and their door is now wide open with the house in darkness.
0: All right, I have it.

0: Hey, Gene.
1: Hi.
0: Yeah, that's that female. Is it going to be going on St. G's for an evaluation?
1: Good.
0: Right.
1: Appreciate that. Have a good night.

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1: Good morning. Do you want to just start over to 85 Harding Street with 1097 for that open door?
0: Hey, how's that? I have a guard. Is it at St. V's or too much?
1: Oh, okay. Reezy, yeah, you should grab the open door. It's over at St. V's in the ICU.

0: K97.
1: Got it.
0: Arrival, is there any way the caller can come down and open the front door?
1: Yes, give

0: 开始，请说。
1: 喂。
0: Hey, sir, excuse me, it's a four calls holding. Most present is a commercial alarm at 200 Hertz.
1: Received.

0: and only enjoying curiosity 500 a morning.
1: Yeah, that was good morning.
2: 19, good morning. I'll be in 21.
1: Received that, 19, good morning.
3: 16, I'll be in 55. Good morning.
1: Received that, good morning.

0: 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Can I search over the 200 Hertz tree for a commercial alarm? 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

0: 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We don't have any responder info or any call history here, do we?
1: Stand by.

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1: Appreciate that, Isaac.
2: Okay, I did a walkthrough. It was all clear. Nobody was in there, except for a very mean cat. I'm going to do a few lines on it. Go ahead and clear it up.
3: Okay.

0: supervised.
1: Harassment, 97 Walden Street. Edison says there's a male that lives here who's been harassing his wife. Just looking for the report.

0: delivery for a B&E. We have a caller from 384 Mill Street. It says our neighbors are away. It looks like someone may be in their house. He does see lights and hears noises.
1: Yeah. 6-7 locks here overhead. We can head over to the mill. What number mill is that?
0: It's going to be 382. 382.

0: T97, I have Mill Street, I'll start that way.
1: Proceed to have that, T97. 1920, you guys can disregard.
2: I'm just going to do that way just in case if they don't need me to get my mail.
1: Receive that.

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1: Sarah.

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1: Can I pull up? Joe, where?
2: Yeah, I'm back and I'll keep an eye on the house, see if I see anything.
3: I'm right around the corner.

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0: No sign of a break, but I'll do a quick two-liner and you can clear us.
1: Received.

0: 11, can I search in the area of 778 Main Street for disorderly? A call reporting a Hispanic male wearing all black walking down the middle of the street.
1: 11, address.
0: 16.
2: 16. What was that address?
0: 778 Main Street.
3: Alright, I have it.
0: Okay, while you're in the area, can I just get you over to 6th Abbott Street to check wearing a black mask that seems to be DK, what I can check on?
1: Great.
0: 20.
4: Oh, yeah.
0: That's for 16?
2: 16.
0: Sorry, 16, for that commercial arm, did you guys clear them out?
2: Yeah, everything's locked and secure. Call it a hold.
0: Receive, I have that, thank you.

0: drive by the Cedar Boss Lounge, 15 Hamilton Street. We had a passerby reporting a large group of people surrounding a female about half hour, 40 minutes ago. Thought that they were going to jump her. The only description is that she's wearing a wig.
1: I have that. I'll go take a look.

0: Great uncle, but
1: she's. Hello. Can I search over to 237 Cambridge Street now? It's coming for a disorderly. He's a convenience store calling for a white male screaming in front of the store.
2: I have it.
3: Okay, I'm with her. Is that still there?
1: I tried to give him a call back. I wasn't getting an answer.
3: Alright, thank you.
1: No problem.

0: 19, you could clear us. There's nothing showing over here.
1: Received. 19. I switched over to 600 Main Street now, apartment 21 for harassment. We have a female caller, Pika. This is a male named Safer Tungba, 29 years old, is in her apartment and harassing her, refusing to leave. Come on.
2: Yeah.

0: Hello.
1: Good.
0: Looks like the gas station's closed now, and that means she away. Clear alcohol mode.
1: Received.
2: See that everything to the southwest?
1: The only thing I'm holding now is a report call.
2: Alright, I'll head over to handle 600 me.
1: Received.
0: Good morning.
2: What apartment was it?
1: Apartment 21.

0: Claro.
1: Please pay Madison at the Gulf. They have a homeless male standing in front of the door bothering customers.
2: I have that.
1: Four, I'll just start you that way.
2: Four, I got it.

0: 7, I'm pulling up. Do we have a description of this now?
1: No description. He did say that he was still in front of the door about a minute ago when I got off the phone.
0: Hello.

0: Please I stand by for the following speeding racing polo in the area of 370 Birdcliff Street. Polar 4A Beige Sedan, Mass Hedge 3 Yankee, Charlie Lima 33, 3YCL33, was seen swerving into the opposite lane and driving at a high rate of speed.
1: Last time we were here, somewhere around maybe 3 weeks ago.
2: Reese, you've had a look now.

0: 16.
1: Okay.
0: So it looks like we were there 3 months ago for a Tanya requesting to make a report about 6 roommates threatening her, but that's the only thing we have within the last month.
1: What was she calling to report at that time?

0: 16, yeah, there actually is a medical call from last month on the 5th.
1: Can you give me the date of that?
0: 5/5/26.
1: Thank you.
0: No problem.

0: for?
1: Who?
0: Who's in there? Officer for?
1: Go ahead.
0: Disorderly person, 58, Shrewsbury Street to the Pint. They have a black male with blonde hair wearing a black shirt screaming and threatening people. No weapons.
1: Alright,
0: I'll start you.
1: Three, I'll be in car 61, Mike 221, good morning, I'll head over to Shrewsbury Street.
0: Three, good morning, seven, disregard. And two, go ahead.
1: Two, you can call this as a neighbor dispute, both parties are separated. Report being filed, go five.

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1: Good morning. Hello, Wagon, lovely.

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1: Good.
0: Hello, can I search over a 660 Main Street, apartment 309 for a check? Wait a minute, on the phone. Disconnected. Hitting myself an anxiety attack. Disconnected before we can get an address. Just ping at this location and Master Carver's coming back here.
1: I have a...
0: Hello, 11?
2: That's gonna be talking to,
3: Okay.

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1: 19, the I number is going to be 608-34, 608-34.

0: 10.
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0: You put me out with Mass Reg, 6, Hotel Romeo, Tango, 8, 4, we'll be in front of Mochi Del on Harding Street.
1: Crazy, if you all set?
0: Yeah, I'm all set.
2: Full on arrival.
3: Received.

0: We're gonna get that number.
1: Three eight six zero eight three eight.

0: before.
1: Hi.
2: Well, I can have that I'll be doing it before.
1: Tangela Welfare, 1014 West Boylston Street, apartment number 1. Dana Manson, 125-83, says that there's 5 people in the subfloors of his home shocking him, and he's threatening to cut his nose.
2: Do you have a history?
1: I believe we were here the other day, and then we haven't been there since last year.
2: I have a thing.
1: Two.
2: Two, I have a...

0: 19, I'm code 5. Do you need me on Grove Street?
1: Affirmative.
0: Okay, I'll head there now.
2: Okay, so I'll head over with 19 to 385 Grove Street.
3: Appreciate that, thank you.

0: 12 Fencer's back over to 660 Main Street, Department 309. Coming as a medical now. We have an uncooperative caller. He's yelling on the phone. Sounds very DK. EMS and fire is going to be staging.
1: I have that. Hopefully they'll let us in this time.
0: 11.
2: 11, I have it.

0: 60.
1: Right.
0: Alright, it's just gonna be, verbal augment, nothing physical. I'll be typing a report. Code 5.
1: Issues. Can I switch over to 43 Chandler Street now for a commercial arm? It's gonna be the big boy meat market. Coming as a class break.
0: I have it. Call me alarm. 20's with me.
1: Receive, I have it.

0: timing. You guys all set on that stop?
1: 10, yeah, we're all set. Just, of course, as soon as I issue a citation, the printer stops working. So I'm just sorting this out. You can clear this out. We'll be code 5.
0: Crazy. There was a kitchen door alarm. Loud music, 28 Trahan Ave, apartment 2. I was called in anonymously.
2: Yeah, it's coming up as a Grove Lane kitchen wall door alarm. I'm not sure.
0: Crazy, 10 minutes.

0: Southern 24.
1: Go ahead.
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1: Thank you.
0: You're welcome.
2: All right, go again.

0: Warren.
1: Go ahead.
0: We spoke with Dana. He denied any medical at this time. He stated he was all set. Taylor's out.
1: Very good.
2: Statement. 12, you broke up. Can you go again?
3: Statement.
2: Stand by.

0: Hey, you can put us out.
1: Oscar 12.
2: Go right ahead.
3: They have not dispatched a truck yet. They were looking to see if we had an update. They didn't have anybody available.
0: Oh, good. Please send an EA.
3: Is there an update that you want me to give them other than that we do need them?
0: DK mail.
3: Thank you.

0: Oscar 16. Can I start you to 119 Webster Street, Hope Cemetery? We got an anonymous caller on the business line reporting a group of people possibly digging a hole to bury a body. She just told us it was a cemetery in the main south area, so we're going to be working on checking the three big ones here in that area, but if you could start there to take a look around Hope Cemetery for anything suspicious.
1: All right, how does this caller know this? She see him?
0: Allegedly, yes. I can't get her back on the phone to get more information. I have talked to Sierra 3 about this call.
1: All right, off to Hope Cemetery.
0: Oscar 18.
2: I have it.

0: Good.
1: Would you mind getting EA started to the golf for Richard Smith? He wants to be checked out.
0: Sure, for his legs and knees.
1: That would be correct.
0: Great. You're in Kelly Square, right?
1: Yes.
0: Okay. EMS was notified. They said it's just going to be a bit.
1: Okay, I have it. Thank you.

0: For what?
1: 34 Laurel Street, apartment 23, for a preserve the peace. We have Jose Silva calling. His wife, Gabriela Hernandez, just kicked him out of the house half naked, and he's looking for us to stand by so we can just grab some belongings so we can go somewhere else for the night.
0: Four, I got that.
1: Three.
0: Three, I got it.

0: Cat.
1: Very uncooperative male. But here do you go on to UMass, I'll be tough a few lines. You can clear this out, go on to Hope Cemetery.
0: Received. Can I actually have you start over at Notre Dame, 162 Webster Street?
1: I have it.
2: Dame, what cemetery do you want me to hit?
0: I'll start you to Notre Dame with 12. Keep two of you guys together.
1: Please.
0: We had a caller call in on the non-emergency line reporting that she saw a group of people digging a hole and burying a body in a cemetery. She just said a cemetery in the main south area. It was assumed to be Hope Cemetery, but we've got the three large cemeteries here back to back. So, per the sergeant, we're gonna check Hope, we're gonna check Notre Dame, we're gonna check St. John's.
1: Excellent. On the way.
2: Fifteen. She don't want to be any more specific. These things she see.
0: Negative. She gave us the information, hung up on our call taker, and I've called her back about 8 times trying to get her back on the phone. She is not answering.
3: Hold on, I'll
0: receive.

0: 19, you can put me at Hope Cemetery, but I'll still be code 5, so if you need me to go anywhere, I will.
1: Gracie, thank you.

0: just want to check in. There is that, also that small cemetery down off Island Road, I think it is, just down the street. I think technically it belongs to Auburn. Did you want me to call them and have them check that one?
1: Street is it off of?
0: Island Road, just down Webster Street a little ways. It's the island in the middle of the pond.
1: Oh, yeah, I wasn't aware of that one. Yeah, you could have them take a look. I mean, and obviously we're going to err on the side of caution. I assume this probably is not legit, but just in case.
0: I know that the island is kind of split between Worcester and Auburn, so I'll check in with them just to confirm with them that they do check that, but I'll give them a call.
1: Okay, thanks.

0: 16, 18, and 19. At Notre Dame, I have Notre Dame. I have 11, 12, and 15.
1: Oh, I got it. Thanks.

0: Jeffrey.
1: But
0: I apologize for that confusion. I was on the phone with Auburn. They're going to send a couple of officers over to that smaller cemetery for us.
1: All right. I just had a white Nissan Sentra pull out of Notre Dame 5 Golf Echo Foxtrot 2-9. There's two people in it. I'm not sure.

0: agree. But I apologize for that confusion. I was on the phone with Auburn. They're going to send a couple of officers over to that smaller cemetery for us.
1: All right. I just had a white Nissan Sentra pull out of Notre Dame 5 Golf Echo Foxtrot 2-9. There's two people in it. I'm not sure if they're involved with anything, but just if we could put that in the comments.
0: Absolutely.

0: 8.
1: What?
0: Alright, Wentz has Richard. He's being transported to St. V's. 4-5.
1: 3.

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1: Racing.
2: Can you show me how to do my guard?
3: Racing.

0: aging.
1: Okay.
0: I checked a good portion of West Street Cemetery over here. Hope Ave. And sounds like a lot of goose chase. The call gave us no information as where to find these individuals and no landmarks. I will be Go 5.
1: Racing.
2: 19, I also am heading back to my sector.
1: Racing.
3: Sixteen clear in the Hope Cemetery unless you need me in another one.
1: Racing. Sierra 3. Do you need one more over there at St. John's?
0: No, I'm just checking the back section now. It appears to be clear as of right now, but it should be good, thanks.
1: Received, and just an oversight on my part, we do also have the Jewish cemetery down the end of St. John's. Do you want me to send anybody over there? It's at the end of St. John's Road.
0: At the end of St. John's Road?
1: Yes, sir.
0: I believe I may be here now, but no, we should be all set.
1: Racing.

0: Oscar 20.
1: 20.
0: 81 Gold Star Boulevard for the accident with injuries. Got a report of a head-on accident with entrapment. Somebody still stuck in the vehicle. Unknown injuries at this time.
1: 19, 16, have that one.
0: 3-2. 19, 16.
1: 3-2, I'll head over there.
0: 3-2. 0-3. 0-3,
1: I have that.
0: 3-2.

0: I'll be clearing St. John's. I checked the entire, both the front and the back section. I'll be heading over to, what is it, 81 Gold Star?
1: Yes, sir.

0: 重要，一个重要。
1: Proceed。
2: 10 and 7, I'm with 20.
1: Great.

0: be a rare in that, then, not a head-on collision.
1: Repeat.
0: 21st vehicle is going to be a Honda Accord Mass Reg 1 Papa Alpha November 23.
1: T97, you can advise EA it's going to be a back injury for 1 mile.
2: Receive. 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
0: No entrapment.
2: Receive.
0: Sierra 3, I have that update. Thank you.

0: 50. Guy. 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Just with the gentleman, he ran out of gas, so he's going to be pushing his car, and I'm going to be following behind him. Gracie.
1: My second vehicle is going to be a Subaru Crosstrek Mass Reg Romeo Whiskey 7917.

0: 50. 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
1: First,

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0: 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Got his belongings. Sometimes I'm cleared up.
1: Thank you.

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0: Hey, Gene. 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It's gonna be Boulevard.
1: A-team, do we need one or two?
0: Well, both cars are absolutely totaled, so we're gonna need two. And there's quite a not good amount of debris in the road, so it's gonna take a while to get it cleaned up.
1: Appreciate it.

0: 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Oscar 12.
1: Good.
0: 781 Main Street for the shot fire activation. Came in as 3 rounds.
1: Have a...
0: 7. Oscar 11.
2: 11.
0: Can I have you assist 781 Main Street with shot spotter activation?
2: Got it.
3: EOP, we have a...
0: Receive.

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1: What?
0: Just want to make sure you copy ShotSpotter activation 781 Main Street.
1: I have that. Any calls yet?
0: Negative.

0: looks like we got a few businesses in that row. Punta Cana Bar and Grill, Main Street Superette. Across the street is Mia's Tires.
1: Alright, looks like the bar is just getting out with you. No one's out here panicking.
0: Receive.

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0: Sierra Drum and route as well. Thanks. Clearing Gold Star. Where's the dot coming up?
1: The dot is
2: right in the middle of the road, right by where someone might have been dragging by. People getting out of a deal. Sounds like it could have been far back firing from the recording.
0: Okay, Jake, I have that. Thanks.

0: The crowd from the bar is all cleared out. No shell casing, sounds like a backfire for the sergeant. You can clear this out, go 5.
1: Received, I do have another one for you.
0: Send it.
1: 385 Madison Street for the trespass. Came in via text to 911. Our texter is reporting a homeless individual found their way into the building and is sleeping in the mail room. Our caller is no longer on scene if we need help with access. Hospital 11.
2: 11, I'm with him.

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1: Go ahead.
0: Can you just generate me an I number for removing disorderlies from the Union Station parking garage lobby?
1: Traffic 24, you want me to close that out?
0: Yes, please.
1: Have that, thank you.

0: 20.
1: Okay.
0: Alright, Boulevard has both those vehicles. The report is going to be on file. There was also a citation issue. I was going to report profile.
1: Received.
0: Can you do me a favor and just see if you can get a hold of the street? There's still quite a bit of debris in the roadway. If they can come try and at least clean it up.
1: I'll give it a try.
0: Thank you.
1: You're welcome.

0: 7.
1: 7.
0: Could you put me down for a check over the Franklin Street Bridge? A group of disorderlies moved along. Vehicle 5 can clear it.
1: Thank you.

0: Oscar 2.
1: So good.
0: 68 Boylston Street, apartment 6 for disorderly. Was Seth calling? It's her neighbors banging on the door and kicking it. Mel can be heard in the background, banging and screaming. What's this?
1: Yeah.
0: Greasy, thank you.

0: Go ahead.
1: Just an update. The male's going to be out of apartment 7. No name on him. There's children in the home. Unknown if he has any weapons. Are you copy that?
0: Got it.
1: Thank you.

0: 3, I'm pulling up.
1: I have a...
0: Cat. Chandler Street and Piedmont Street with massage 3, Kilo, Echo, Bravo, 3-1. Should be all set.
2: Appreciate it.

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1: 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Oscar 12.
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0: Could you just notify Worcester Fire, please? We have a lockout. One of the parties here is locked out of their home.
1: Where is he, Samurai?

0: Oscar 3.
1: All right.
0: Fire department only go to walk out the stoves on, or there's medications in the home. The only way they're going to be able to get in is to break the door.
1: Yeah, there's a child in the home. He is okay right now. We just prefer them coming in instead of us bashing the door. And we understand they're going to have to break it. But
0: I have that. Thank you.

0: Oscar 16.
1: Good.
0: The shot spotter activation. 5 rounds. 4 Russell Street.
1: I have it.
0: 18.
2: 18, I'm with him.
0: 3.
2: I have it.

0: with the... It's right on the... If you're facing the house, front right corner of 4 Russell Street.
1: Thank you.
0: You're welcome.
2: So you're going to
0: receive.

0: Sorry to come on the way.
1: I got it, thank you.
0: You're welcome.

0: Oscar 16.
1: Okay.
0: We just got a call from a resident on Winslow Street reporting that they heard about 5 gunshots and did hear a car drive off from the area, but she did not see anything to provide descriptions for us.
1: Alright, thank you. We're in the area now. We're finding no casings, no property damage of any kind.
0: Great.

0: 16, yeah, I spoke to someone here that was outside of the corner of Winslow, and he heard him, but didn't see any cars, and it was, kind of like it was further down towards the Piedmont area.
1: Richard.

0: too.
1: Helen?
0: Fire was able to get that female inside her apartment. That just slowly moved along. You clear this out, come far.
1: Thank you, thank you.
2: Sixty, we've checked Russell, Winslow, all surrounding streets. We've located no casing, no damage anywhere. Commissioner Cleveland.
3: Reese, you CR3?
0: CR3, yes, that's fine.
3: Reese, you 60?
2: 60, I have it, cool, 5.

0: Oscar 2.
1: Good.
0: One more for you. 717 Plantation Street for a suspicious motor vehicle. 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
1: I have it.
0: Are you still with him?
1: I am. Was this called in by somebody driving by, or the driver of that vehicle?

0: the area business owner watching from their window. Female driver attempting to drive away from the scene of a possible accident. Unknown what she hit.
1: I got it.
0: Thank you.

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Let me know if you see anybody up there. We have a disabled motor vehicle at the satellites. Might be this one. I got it.

0: two.
1: Call me out with that vehicle at 653 Plantation Street. My address is 6 Whiskey Sierra Juliet 19.
2: Where is this?

0: 7.
1: Hello?
0: Can you show me which of my guard, please, and thank you?
1: I have that, thank you.

0: Who?
1: Go ahead.
0: Can we get the wagon, please?
1: Wagon on one. So you're still at a 653 plantation, right?
0: Yeah, this would be 653 plantation.
1: Thank you.
2: I'm going home.
1: Are you calling?
0: Yeah, too. Can you just let the room know that it's going to be a 4UI arrest, please?
1: You're on the way. So, are you going to need to tell?
0: That's affirmative. Yeah.

0: Calling 01.
1: Yeah, sorry. Just want to let you know, 653 Plantation Street, Officer 2 has an OUI arrest and the wagon's on the way.
0: All right, thank you.
1: You're welcome.

0: 那你讲，
1: 9, I was indeed calling 144 Providence Street for a suspicious person. Resident in the area is reporting a black male put in boxes from a white truck into a vehicle. Like a check on outside of Vernon Dog Park.
0: Yeah, I've done him before. He's an Amazon guy. If I look off him.
1: That?
0: Yeah, I'll be all set. Thanks.

0: 3, could I just get the I number, please?
1: 3, the I number is going to be 060869. 60869. Time for rest was 318.
0: I got that, thank you.
1: You're welcome.

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1: Go.
0: 96 Southgate Street for the report of a fight. We had a caller that sounded somewhat altered reporting there's about 20 people outside on their hands and knees beating each other up with sticks.
1: Three.
0: 13. 14.

0: Who?
1: Dylan.
0: Alright, Morgan has a female vehicle, was told as well. You can show me heading to the station.
1: Thank you, thank you.
2: Good. 570 Main Street, which is Fire and EMS. It's going to be at the Federal Plaza Garage in the lobby. We've got a 38-year-old male unresponsive. And 18.
0: Hey, who calls in?
2: Can you go again with that 18?
0: Who called this in?
2: Stand by, I'll get more information.

0: ATM, it was called in by security.
1: Yeah, on house people sleep there all the time.
0: Are they often unresponsive?
1: Usually when they're awake, until we get there, and we take them.

0: 12.
1: Got it.
0: Unsurprisingly, there's not a soul out here. The caller wants to speak with us.
1: Hey, guys.
0: Received. Cleared out.

0: 有人。
1: All right, the gentleman at 144, he's, like I said, he's an Amazon worker, works late night, and he's packing up his truck with some Amazon boxes to deliver, so, I'm clear
0: off. Receive, can you get that?
2: Kinda has that danger.

0: Oscar 16.
1: Six females conscious alert, refusing any medical treatment. He's leaving. Code 5.
0: Bruce here.

0: Oscar 18. 28 Dayton Street for the 911 hang-up. Caller said Fruit Street two times before disconnecting the line without giving us any further information. It mapped within 8 meters of 28 Dayton Street.
1: Is 28 Dayton by the ancient on the corner of Dayton and Fruit?
0: That's what it looks like.
2: Fixing at it.

0: is the former comeback to Wembley.
1: Double check it. Actually, disregard it. Came in as a 911 only call.
0: Alright, okay.
1: You're welcome.

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0: 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There was a car with its lights on. Somebody sitting in it on First Street, right by 20 Day and Street. They're just waiting for a friend. You can clear yourself a spot.

0: 15 Chatham Street for a disorderly. We have a resident reporting a male banging on the back door for the last 40 minutes.
1: I have it.
0: Anything you still want?
1: Yes, I am. That was 58.
0: Affirmative.
1: Were they able to give a description?
0: I do not have one. I said it was a male.
1: Okay.

0: 16, you know who called us?
1: It just says resident.
0: Okay, yeah, we made contact with the male. It's Khalil Speed. He lives over here with his girlfriend. I was just curious if she was the caller, because I know there's been some domestic incidents.
1: I stand by.

0: fixing negative on the phone number.
1: Thank you.
0: Right, actually, standby, Ron's phone number was in there.

0: 60.
1: Good.
0: All right, number comes back for Charlene Glenard.
1: You want to address history here, 58 Chatham, apartment 1, see if that name matches?

0: Go ahead.
1: All right, there was a call 2101 last night for a disturbance. Same phone number called it in. Doesn't look like it's the female involved, but could be. Check on the welfare the 24th. Prior to that, nothing since March, three calls then. I'll find the female's name in any.
0: Okay, thank you. He said he's just going to hang out until he can let back in. No more banging on the back door.

0: 14. Head over to 26 Williamsburg Drive, apartment 24, regarding a missing person from the side patch across the Ward Drive. Ben's calling, wants to report the fam missing. Last saw him at court 4 or 5 days ago. Haven't gotten a hold of him since. Said he tried the hospitals, jails. Can't locate him. This is going to be his mother's house at the Williamsburg Drive address.
1: Thank you.

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0: -3 to voicemail.
1: Alright, let me drive by 5 Patras Wharf. Check that out.
0: Yeah, okay, receive.
1: Good.
0: 160 Goddard Memorial Drive for a commercial via Primatech Advanced Ceramics. Rear corner door, burglary alarm, no responder. Twelve,
1: got it. Fourteen, you can back off 12. I'll head over to a reservoir and then I'll shoot over to the memorial with 15.
0: Alright, I got it. 12 disregard.
1: 12 receives, thank you.

0: 14.
1: Alright.
0: Alright, no luck over here. He did just get arrested. I tried calling his phone number and the phone numbers of the people he got arrested with. No answer on that. So, right now, can you change this to a check of welfare? And clear it out for now.
1: No, sir.

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The Vasilati residence is going to be static on the callback. No answer. Mind if you decide that way? Thank you.

0: You guys haven't seen the Cotta Memorial? The alarm companies on the phone, they're getting additional alarms in the shipping area.
1: Pull in and out, you speak.
0: Okay, receive.

0: 14th of the employees. 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
1: Racist. Be clear.
0: Code 5.
1: Alright, 15th,
2: 14th. Go ahead.
1: And I have another. This is going to be checking the Wellfield 100 at Liquid Street. Resident from the area in the area or yelling. Believes it's coming from inside this address, but couldn't clarify it being a dog or a person. I should like it checked out.
0: Have it.

0: 15 and 14.
1: Go ahead.
0: We just got another call this time from a resident near 91 reporting strange noises coming from somewhere in the area. Said it sounded like a female yelling, a very high-pitched, like, yelp. Said it's been going on since midnight, but in the last 10 minutes it got really loud.
2: Call me one more time.
3: 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Stand by.
2: I spoke to a couple people when I turned on to Lakewood. They said nobody is fighting or screaming.
0: I see if either one of the other two will step out.

0: Good.
1: No answer, it's just static on the line. This number and address has came in the last couple of days. I believe the phone's broken.
0: Alright, we can clear it out. We knocked multiple times on the front and back. No answer.
1: Crazy, thank you.

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0: 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It seems to be locked up.
1: Do we know which house it's on?
0: It's going to be 100 Lakewood. We're knocking on the door now.

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0: Let me see if there's anything there. 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
0: 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That's the most recent I have over here.
1: Yeah, I have that over here.
0: All right, I'm calling it now. I have a guest in McCullough.

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0: 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The dog is locked out, but it's in a fenced-in backyard. So you can clear it out for now. We go to it.
1: Racist. Yeah, they're not a few both. Alright, so you can both sat down at 50 Cambridge Street, the old Price Chopper. We have property maintenance man Rick Anton on scene. Said somebody broke or thinks they broke into or could have the old Price Chopper building. Windows are smashed out. He doesn't know if anyone's inside.

0: none of that. Your radio's not working in the building.
1: 14, can you hear me?
0: You're better.
1: We're just checking the building out.
0: Gracie doesn't seem as if anybody's there.
2: We're not sure. We're going to be...
0: One thing you want to try, his radio is not working.
1: Of course, we've been building out.
0: Yeah, yours is not now either.

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1: Alright, I can hear you better now.
0: Alright, the front door is smashed, and then a side window is smashed. We're checking the building now.
1: You need anybody else?
0: We should be good. It's pretty empty in here.
1: Okay.

0: I am number 24 Black One Drive for Preserve the Peace. We have Nancy Molino calling. Apparently, there was domestic here last night. She was advised by services to call for Preserve the Peace. She's outside in the gray Mercedes. I'm looking for someone to stand by while she goes there. There's no orders.
1: Twenty.
0: It's 19, 24 Black Phone Drive.

0: 14 or 15. I wasn't sure if you guys were out of the building. You guys all set?
1: Yes, we're all set. We're doing a couple lines. Are we cool with that?
0: Roy seems to be leaving a malicious mischief.
1: Yes, for now, yes. Thank you.
0: Okay.

0: 19, she was escorted inside. She's all set. We're clearing.
1: I'm sorry, get the escorted inside call. What was the last one?
0: We're clearing.
1: Oh, all right. Thank you.

0: 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Can you just generate me an I number removing two disorderlies from the Union Station parking garage?
1: I have that, thank you.

0: Central Eastside car, stand by for the morning radio check. Starting off with Oscar 1.
1: Boy.
0: Oscar 3.
2: 3.
0: 4.
1: 4.
0: 7.
1: 7.
0: Oscar 9. Last but not least, Oscar 10.
1: 7.
0: Radio check's complete. Let's all stay safe. Have a good rest of our morning.

0: Blaine.
1: Go ahead, Blaine.
0: Favor for the accident, Gold Star Boulevard. Can you just put the owner of the Honda Accord was transported to UMass? Arita.
1: Arita.
0: Thank you.
1: Welcome. They were transported to the lake.
0: Correct.
1: Arita.

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0: 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A passerby stating that there's a tow truck unit that appears to be stuck. Been struggling to maneuver for the last 30 minutes.
1: I have that.
0: Thank you.

0: Off your 10.
1: Hello?
0: I just realized I said tow truck, a tractor trailer. Sorry.
1: I have a thing.
0: Anytime.

0: Hey Dave, a malicious mischief, 39 Ashmore Road. Harold says two of his cars were vandalized, his paint on the windshield and the sides. Toyota RAV4 and a Toyota Tacoma, no cameras.
1: Oh.

0: Hey.
1: Hey, Tim, I'm going to back you off that because I'm going to be having you assist 15. Stand by 15.
0: Go ahead.
1: And 336 Lovell Street for a two-car accident. Male driver with a head injury.
0: Already on the way.
1: That's affirmative. 18.
2: 16. I can back up on Lovell.
1: Staying out late?
0: I am.
1: Okay, I didn't have that. Thanks, I got that. 18 disregard, 16 will go with him. Thank you. On the malicious mission.

0: Oscar 1. I got a search at 190 Eastbound Street for the unknown problem. Seen within 7 meters. Males heard on the line asking, are we leaving? Female was telling him he had to leave. No answer on callback, nothing to escort for the number. Three.
1: I got it.
0: Thank you.

0: How's the one?
1: Go ahead.
0: Just an address history. We have a domestic here in apartment 242 from 5726 with a phone number matching this one. Female named Yasmin was arguing with her boyfriend Pedro.
1: .242, you said?
0: Affirmative.
1: I have everything.
0: You're welcome. Boyfriend's last name could possibly be Janos.
1: I have.

0: 16 first vehicle is going to be a Toyota RAV4 Mass Reg 2 Bravo Mike 6.5.
1: Received. Does it need tow?
0: Stand by.

0: 16-second vehicle, also Toyota RAV4, Mass Ridge, 845, Alfa Romeo 1. No tow on that one.
1: That the first one does?
0: I'm going to check out its condition right now.
1: Racing.

0: 12 parties are possibly a Yasmin Rivera, 1029 of 95, a Pedro J. Llanos, Nima Lima Alpha, November, Oscar Sierra, 122 of 96. Those were involved in the last domestic matching phone number, Harbor 242.
1: Thank you.
0: You're welcome.

0: one.
1: Three, we're going to be out with both of those parties.
0: I have that, thank you.

0: ERS-662.
1: Go ahead.
0: Can you raise the Northwest Texas Sergeant for a road closure, please?
1: Travis Sergeant.
0: Go ahead. Morning, Sergeant Mike Sullivan. Looking to close Hadwin Lane from Pleasant Street up. They're going to be pulverizing the road. It'll be impassable. We should get local residents in and out from one side or the other, probably.
2: All set, Mike.
0: Thank you.
1: Sierra 662, so that would be Hadwin Lane from Pleasant Street. You say up. Is there an end to that?
0: Yeah, Hadwin's kind of wanky. It makes a few turns. I think it goes up to Herbert Road. But we'll be able to get emergency vehicles through. We can stop work if we need to for them.
1: All right, I'm going to let EMS and fire know about the work, and they will avoid it if possible.
0: I appreciate that. Thank you. There'll be two of us here if you need anything.
1: Thank you.

0: Okay.
1: You can call this a verbal domestic. We spoke with both parties. They were separated. I'll be doing a report. Soon, so.
0: Right here.
2: Two.
0: Good.
2: Car 55 out there.
3: Anyone on this van using car 55 or know where it is?
4: 16, I'm at 555. We're just gonna clear this accident in a minute and I'm heading in.
3: Hurry, you see that?
0: Two. 16 last has it. He'll be in as soon as he closes his call.
2: Okay, thank you.

0: Glenn.
1: All right, all the passengers in both vehicles are checked out. The male with the head injury is going to be heading up to the memorial, priority 3. Early says that vehicle. I'm doing a report. Have a good day.
0: I have all that. I'll make a note, and you have a good day as well.

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0: 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Luckily, it was water-based paint. Helped Harold break out the garden hose. 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He's all set. You can clear out. Have a great day.
1: Thank you, sir. You have a great day as well.

0: 1157, bump 250. Can you show me where's my car?
1: Crazy.
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1: Good morning.

0: 9, I'll be in 38, Charlie 241. Good morning. Can you put me out at St. B's for my guard?
1: Received, good morning. 6 Wyman Street. 6 Wyman Street. And speak to H. Vaughn. He said that a male and a female supposedly cut a hole in his porch to sleep under it. He asked them to leave, and they threatened him, saying they'd be back. Black male wearing all black, Hispanic female, white t-shirt and jeans. He believes they're 94C users and that they have done this before.
0: For sure. 4, being 76, Oscar 210, good morning.
1: Good morning.

0: 7 will be in 54, Foxtrot 163, good morning.
1: Receive, good morning, 7. Can I actually start you up to 807 Franklin Street? Got a couple calls from Francesco Bianco. States is a female named Crystal there. States she's looking for her husband. Channels ran him over with her vehicle, blue Toyota. She's possibly on 94 C's. She can be heard yelling in the background.
2: On the way.
1: Oscar Floyd with us.
0: Before I have it.

0: 16, it'll be a 9, November 250. Good morning.
1: Good morning.
0: Go ahead.
1: If you could start towards 6 Lyman Street, 14 miles away for threats. The suspects were gone when they called. However, in case they came back in the meantime, 14 will let you know.
0: Got it.
1: Thank you.

So I have a car in the area of Curtis Parkway to assist WIPA reporting there's a man standing in the middle of the road refusing to let the bus pass.

0: Tango 12, I just left that area. Where is he?
1: Ali was on Curtis Parkway, and the male is in the road refusing to let the bus pass.
0: All right, I'll take care of it.
1: Thank you, and good morning.
0: Good morning.

0: Estados Unidos.
1: Romeo 48, Romeo 111, good morning. I'll head that way, I'm pretty far off then.
2: Okay, I'll put you going that way, and Tango 12 will let us know. Thank you.

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0: This guy's all sent. I'll call back if we turn. What's going on at Curtis Parkway?
1: There's a male standing on the road refusing to let a WRTA bus pass.
2: Yeah, I'm alright, but he's standing right in the middle. We're on the main street side. I'm pulling up now.
1: Hurry.

0: testing. 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
1: I have that. I'm going to head over to Curtis Parkway, since it's in the area. They can back me off too. Maybe.
0: Proceed. Oscar 20.
2: 20.
0: Back off of Curtis Parkway.
2: I have a cool bus.
0: Thank you.
3: Got him out of the road for now, but there's an issue going on over here.
0: Alright, 14, are you on the way as well?
3: Yes.
0: Thank you. Tango 12, you got a couple cars coming your way.

0: Simpson.
1: Good.
0: Alright, the female left, and the male who she was looking for didn't want to speak with us. The homeowner was advised. Clear this out.
1: Further.

0: Bengals holding.
1: Go ahead.
2: All right, this is going to be 320 resolved. I'm going to give this gentleman, he's late for his therapy session at 50 Gold Star Boulevard. I believe I have 16 following me.
1: Very sweet. Yes. Thank you.
0: 16 will be following.
2: Just want to get permission from one of the separate sergeants. I don't know. Also, I think I have sergeants in their teaching academy.
1: Sierra 4.
0: Sierra 4.
1: Permission for Tango 12 to transport a 320 that's late for a therapy appointment to 50 Gold Star Boulevard. 16 is following.
0: All set.
1: Thank you.
2: 27586.
1: 740.

0: Hotel 210, let's hire Nieno.
1: 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If they do need to come this way, we'll get them through.
0: Gracie.

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1: 7:54.
0: I am clear.
1: Thank you.

0: 0662.
1: Go ahead.
0: Morning again. Can you see if there's a contact at all for a 17 Herbert Lane?
1: See what we have.

0: Sierra 662?
1: What?
0: I have this Harbert Road right at the corner of Haslam Lane, and I have the owner is a Wendy Hawkman.
1: Phone number for her.
0: Stand by.

0: Victor 808. Can I have your location one more time?
1: Holman Street, Holman Basalt Bridge, by the car wash.
0: Standing the first street, you said by Selfridge Street, by the car wash.
1: Holman Hotel, Echo, Roger, Michael, Alpha, November, or Oscar, November.
0: Herman is Selfridge, DMV. Do you need assistance down there? I have no notes for anything.
1: Okay, it is obstructing. It's a broken front axle. I'm not sure where the owner is. If it doesn't move in about an hour, I'm going to need permission to tow it. I'll let you know. Thank you.
0: You're welcome.

0: Vito 585 Lincoln Street Spectrum. Can you create a number for me, Sister Citizen? You can close it out, and can you also add CAT6 on that?
1: Will do. November 8, go ahead.
0: Good morning. Can you reserve an item for a warrant arrest at 20 Temple Street and just have them pull up right up to the parking lot side door, and I'll be all set. Thank you. One mail.
1: I receive Wagner.
2: Yeah, Wagner got that.
3: Hey, Sean, is that Andrew?
0: No, another gentleman. Never sent.

0: 2.
1: Commercial alarm, 463 Lincoln Street, Taco Bell, coming from the front door.
2: Where's it?

0: 12 and 61, Charlie 211. Good morning. That DMV the detail officer called out on is going to be my side, not 10 side and Southford Street. If he needs anyone, I'll head that way.
1: I have that. Good morning, and I'll let you know.
2: Welcome.

0: Yes.
1: All right. I'll be leaving Temple Street, headed back to the station, one mail, 165-370, 165-370.
0: 825.

0: Well, I can.
1: Okay.
0: Okay, end of miles from Temple Street. 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

0: out of school. You can speak to one of the teachers, Ashley. She was outside with the kids on the playground. And the neighbor they have issues with, right next door, came out yelling at her and the students, making threats, saying he was going to shoot up the school and the kids. I know I've been seen, and this is not the first time he's made these kind of threats. The school wants to talk to you.
1: Lovely. Does he have a family history?
0: Let me check.

0: Oscar 1515. 15 number 719719 Southbridge Street as Anoria. Speak to Kendra. She said she was advised to call back once she got video of the suspect from a shoplifting incident that she reported on Saturday. I have that I number if you want it.
1: Yeah, what is it?
0: 60352. 60352.
1: I have it.

0: two. I'll take one more. No rest.
1: 3 and 4, you guys close by.
2: I'll be pulling up in a minute.
1: Good,
2: 3.
3: Final 3-2.

0: 5-2. If you're also a 3, I'll stand by.
1: Ortiz, I need you. I need 3 here total, please. I don't need any more right now.
0: All right, cut.

0: Can you put me out at the Speedway Main Street at Park Ave with Mass Reg Victor 26512?
1: Mass Reg?
0: Mass Reg.
1: All set?
2: 12 on Scotland Street.

0: Sorry about that. I got to switch up the two.
1: Hey there.
0: Hi.
1: Go ahead.
0: That was 630 Plantation.
1: Affirmative.
2: Location?
0: Can you use 668 Pleasant Street, please?
2: Hill set?

0: crazy if you want out of the car.
1: You can, no rush. I haven't made contact yet.
0: Seven
2: on the way. Go ahead.
0: Tango 12, 117 Gold Star Boulevard, accident with injury, white Honda and a BMW. One female involved as back pain, EMS, and fire on the way.
2: What's the split?
0: Thank you. Oscar 20.
1: Whatever.
0: Thank you.

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1: Put me out at One Arlington.

have about 73 Merrick Street, 73 Merrick Street, apartment number 108. Speak to Danielle McGrath. I'd like to make a report that one of her friends has been texting threats to her. Thank you.

0: 1243.
1: Okay.
0: Okay, we'll close it out. Spoke to the individual that was staying in the tent. Been advised at some point today they're going to come and clean up the property.
1: Okay.

0: just for an update. I rapped on the door. Nobody answered. One of the neighbors was kind enough to call the grandmother who lives there, and she's going to be away for about an hour, so I'm going to come back and check back in an hour. You can show me heading back to the school, though.
1: Okay.
2: Yankee, Kilo, Yankee, 2-3, all set. Traffic 18.
3: Go ahead.
2: You can clear that stop citation issue.
3: Please.

0: to Wagon as a male. You can add the domestic code and malicious mischief, and I'll be on this report.
1: Roger.
2: All set.
3: Ma'am.

0: for that Brendan the Flash that lives at 51 Ward, can you just give me a date of birth, please?
1: 6/27/04. See?

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1: Go ahead.
0: I'll be out with delivery tag. Remo for Victor, 9-8-7-1-5, all set.
1: Where is it?

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1: What?
0: I'm looking to close Webster Street from Boyce to Sumner. We're going to have inbound traffic from Auburn to Windsor blocked off with a detour. That is okay.
1: All right, I'm not policing that. Webster, please.
0: Webster Street.
1: And the from and to?
0: Auburn traffic inbound into Webster is going to be detoured down Sumner and then wraps around to Boyce back down to Webster, Webster Street.
1: I am not understanding any of those streets. CR4 on.
2: Yep, we have the signage and detour set up. That's fine.
3: Thank you.
0: It's on the Auburn-Worcester line. Auburn traffic coming into Worcester. Detours are up, signs are up. Awesome. Thank you, sir.
1: November 6th, I'll let Fire DA know.
0: Thank you. We'll be able to get anybody that needs to get, bro.

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1: Good.
0: Did miles with that one mail from Plantation Street back to the station. 27547. 27547.
2: Of the BMW S1 and blowing up the U-Pass Lake Gas pack van. Can I get a tow for her vehicle, please?
1: Received. And is Tango 12 on scene?
2: Yes.
1: Thank you.
3: All right.

0: citation was issued. I will be out with MassTag electric vehicle, Lima, November 4-5.
1: Thank you.

0: KKT.
1: No.
0: Citation issue. You can clear it out.
1: Thank you.

0: Hey. What was the name of the person who called?
1: The number came back to Marcella Vasiliadis.
0: Okay, thank you.
1: You're welcome. As I call you, can you switch to one, please? Hey, Latrell, I got a call here, 446 Lincoln Street. We have Regina calling, so she's on a lost dog. She can take it or she's lost dog. Gas station.
2: How is it now?

0: Oscar 18.
1: Thank you.
0: 18, number 274 Park Ave, 274 Park Ave. We're getting a call from Katie. She's flagged down here by a male on a bicycle. He says he was hit by a car, but he has no information on the car. And then he says the side of his body hurts.
1: I have it.
0: Ambulance and fire on the way.
2: Nice job, Otis.
0: Thank you.
3: Tony, what is that close to? Is that, near the DOA building?
0: It's close to Pleasant Street.
3: Got it. I'm at, parking island. No problem.
0: Thank you. 16, go ahead.
4: Can you have the I number, please?
0: I number is 60911. 60911.

0: funny.
1: Go ahead. Go ahead.
0: Alpha 4364. All set.
1: Greasy. Oscar Tony, can you repeat your message?
0: Yeah, I was going to have you call him back, but I think we found him.
1: Repeat.

0: Okay.
1: I just got another call for you. After Lincoln Street, I have 6 Papagni Circle for a coyote laying in the road. Seems to be sick.
0: Verbal warning.
1: I see. No one at the moment, but I can get them over there.
2: I was just going to have them do something for me. I'll give them a call if there's anybody that frees up.
3: Hey, you can go to Blythe Wood. She's all set. Spoke to her. I was going to head to my guard.
1: All right, Steve. 10-6 will be available.
4: I have a recall.
0: 7, I'm also code 5. I was with 10 on that other call, but he cleared it.
1: Okay.
4: November 8th.
5: Could you just enter in the marketplace and put a cat back to the individual and the Houston Brewery area have been extracted? That matter has been resolved. Thank you.
1: Thank you.

0: November 8th. Can you just have me one car, just one car to assist me on a warrant arrest over at the bus hub? I'm on the front-end side, closest to the Franklin Street entrance onto the roadway. Thank you.
1: Downtown Union.
2: Downtown Paul. On the way, you're in the bus hub.
3: You can change this to 160. Just an argument over a license. I'm going to head over to 70 Southridge Street, apartment 310, to return that license.
1: Reese, you all set?
3: I'm all set.
1: Reese.
3: 19.
1: 10.
3: I'm on the all set with me. I'm going to be cold 5 minutes.
1: Reese.
4: Tango 12.
1: Good.
4: We call Mobile back, have him come back to the scene over here. He's going to take this Tucson and knock their right front axle. So they got to tow this one, too.
1: Where is he?

0: Pat?
1: I'll be out with Mass Pack 1, Papa Romeo 8-9.
0: All set?
1: Now. Yeah.

0: November 8th.
1: Good.
0: Hello again. Could I trouble you for a wagon, 60 Foster Street? Just let them know where we are on Foster, but closest to the Franklin Street Tunnel at 5.
1: I have that. Will do. Wagon.
0: Yes, the wagon has that.
1: Thank you.
2: I'm fine.
1: The other wagon answered up for the pickup at the house.
0: Is that 60 Foster?
1: Offer, but it's closest to the Franklin Street Tunnel.
0: Okay, on the way.

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1: 3-6-0-9-3-3. 6-0-9-3-3.

0: 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Can I get the INAP number?
1: And the number is 60928.
0: I have it, thank you.
1: You're welcome.
2: Traffic 18. Citation issue.
1: Receive.

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1: Good.
0: I like that Shrewsbury and South Hill and Hill are not flashing, not working properly. They're stuck on red at South Hill and Shrewsbury.
1: Where is he? Hold on, five streets. Good.
2: Was this person supposed to be in a U-Haul truck?
1: I'm gonna ride at the Gulf.
2: Alright, there's nothing showing here. No U-Haul truck at all. And no one's flagging me down.
1: Okay, we're fine.

0: 6 a.m. breakfast club.
1: Breezy. I have a couple for you. I'm just trying to see which one needs to go first, man.
2: I'll be clear. I'll go to the other call you said. It's a coyote. What was it?
1: Six of Hackney Circle. For the coyote.
2: Okay, I'll head over there.
1: Thank you. To go and doesn't know where they are and would like to speak to an officer about this. There are no custody arrangements in place.

0: until that, and I'll be caught by it.
1: And we're going to be tonight.
2: Well, I'm sorry, we have a hospital right here.

0: Okay.
1: I ended mileage that one mail from Fox Federation, 27549.
0: Commercial alarm, 218 Shrewsbury Street. This is Blackheart Enterprises coming from the front motion.
2: Yep.
0: Five, who's this?
2: No, no, I

0: Well, I got head up to get down to UMass on the lake. Give this woman her information.
1: Are you

0: 11, I'll point that way.
1: Thank you, 1820 is with you. Thank you.
2: 16, I haven't made it to my report call yet. I'm back up.
1: Go ahead.
3: Citation issued.

61 Chandler Street, apartment 2L. Shalia is calling, says her boyfriend's brother is here, Nicholas Hart. He's threatening to stab her. Unknown if he has a weapon, unseen at this time. There's a lot of yelling and screaming in the background.

0: 16, I'm sorry, are you heading to the domestic or still continue to Main Street call?
1: Okay, that's my call. That's
0: thank you.

0: making just regarding that bicycle accident, the male was checked by MedStar and he declined transportation.
1: All right.
2: All cars responding to Chandler Street for the domestic. Nicholas Cart is now calling, says his brother, Robert Warren, is trying to kick him out, threatening to beat him up. He said his brother, Robert, is one with a box cutter on him. And he also said they were at 59 Chandler Street, so I don't know, 59, 61 on the same building.

0: Sierra 4 on.
1: Okay.
0: Sir, I'm getting relieved in a couple minutes. Just wanted to let you know I have 3 calls holding, pass hit and run, a 160 and a 160.
1: Thank you.

0: Oscar 190.
1: Sorry, when you get a chance, if you could create another I number for a Assistant Citizen and use 585 Lincoln Street as the address, and you can close it out. Thank you.
0: The CID tag to that, too, as well. Thank you.
2: Okay.

0: Boys on scene. 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
2: And can we go for the station for a minute?
1: Priest. 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
0: I got it, thank you.

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1: Lucy, can you start that?
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1: Oh, affirmative.
2: Okay.

0: 13, can you add me to Chandler? Stafford 24. Can you just generate me an I number? I'm going to be out at 425 Shrewsbury Street on a TRC.
1: Go ahead.
2: 6 Street for disorderly. It's going to be in the family health center. You'll be speaking with fine. Please, the vehicle chased him into the parking lot, blocked him in, and made some threats. It was a black motor vehicle. Suspect vehicle did take off. The caller just wants to file a report to you. He'll be on the ground floor.
1: Hello.

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0: Thank you.
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Speak with Volca. Said he came outside and his Toyota stand in the middle of the road. Doesn't know if somebody tried to tow it or steal it. It does not have been hit or anything. He would like to speak with someone.

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0: Thank you. Can I have the time of the last call? Thank you.

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1: Negative. It's just a report. 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
1: 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Thank you.
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1: Received. Thank you. I'm going to wait for
0: 4 km clear from there. Keep on call for the station for pickup.

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0: You're reading back into the woods. I'll be clear.
1: Gonna get it this time.
0: It was close, but he didn't get it done. Billy, take off.
2: Seven five five two two seven five five two.
1: Radio 72.

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1: Sorry to bother you. 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
0: Four three.
2: Okay.

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0: Ben boşarım.
1: Yes, a little detail on Harrison Street. We've got signs posted, no parking. I got a truck, NASCAR 12 Hotel Victor Tango 39. As far as the truck room, I have the intent to locate the owner. I couldn't get through.
2: Call Central, take him to.
1: No, Chris, you got, we just found him. We're gonna have to crazy on another one.
3: Crazy?

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1: Go ahead.
0: I'll be clearing out of here. This is just a case of road rage. Words were exchanged and the caller was afraid of retaliation. Report with the Alpha Outlook.
1: Received.

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1: Go ahead.
0: 631 Lima Mike 5.
2: 425 Fraser Street.
1: Tracy, you can have it.
3: Okay.

0: אתה מפושבת.
1: כן.
2: Affirmative, give me 1 sec. 8-7-4-7. 6, Julia, go out there to 2.
0: Knock, knock, yes.

0: Bien.
1: Go ahead.
0: Well, I'm going to be leaving Spectrum, going back to the station, 1 mil, 27555, 27555.
1: 744.
0: Oscar 190, I'm going to be clear, thank you.
1: Appreciate you, welcome.
0: Let's have you a written one. No.
2: Do you know if parking enforcement has a different number or just 311?
1: Yeah, 311, and they'll either transfer or take the info.
2: Received, that's what I thought. Thank you.
1: Seven 747, the rest of

0: Foxtrot 717 on?
1: Yes, can you send the A2, 25 Queen, 51-year-old male? Seems to be over-medicated.

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1: Crazy.

0: 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I read the comments over off the Southwest.
1: Hey, 20.
0: No problem.
1: Uh-huh. 60, my apologies. Somebody assisted me in getting this window situated. We can go back to 600.
2: Thank you.
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0: 3.
1: Put into the station lobby regarding a domestic that occurred 146 Eastern Ave. Speak with Amalfi. She refused DH. She's got some scratches over there.

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1: Lieutenant Spencer, over to 5 5th Ave, apartment number 2, speak with Virginia regarding harassment by her soon-to-be ex. She found some messages on the computer. She's feeling threatened. Mentioned having an order

0: 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Traffic 23.
1: Go ahead.
0: You can clear me from that TRC.

0: 20, what was 19 going?
1: 22 Pleasant Street, a market. Caller Ehab states his ex Jasmine is in his business all beat up and bleeding, and something about her new boyfriend. He was outside the smoke and that way.
0: It's a nice bridge close or whatever it's called afterwards.
1: Bridges. Oscar 18? 18. Hey, 18, McCall, you're going on. You can back off. It's going to be a different address, and I'll send East Side when he's available.
2: Alright, I'll be going back to him.
1: Very safe.
2: I'm doing, I'm code 5.
1: Richie, my bad. This was a mix up.
2: No worries.
1: Very safe.

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0: At 11 o'clock.

0: I was thinking on the way, she walked into the market here, and she was bleeding, and she said she needed something happen with her ex-boyfriend, but the caller couldn't get much information out of her.
1: I have it.

0: 19. We have an EA coming this way, correct?
1: Affirmative.
0: His female's battered and bruised all over the place. I will step up here.
1: Received. 18, I'm gonna have that one. Received.
2: 16, 41.
1: Received.

0: Thank you, Honorable. Spoken? 11-3. Proceed.
1: Tony, did you catch me on 11-4 as well? On my camera?
0: That's number 2.
2: Alright, I've knocked a couple times. I'm not getting any answers. Can we try and give her a call back, please?
0: Yeah, sure, but if I'll call her back, I talked to her not too long ago.
1: Hold on for that.
0: Sorry, guys.
1: I opened up. Great.

0: 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Go ahead. Citation issue, and I'll be back on STRC.
1: Gracie.

0: area right now for people arguing or disturbance, anything like that?
1: Nothing that I saw. I'm just getting logged in right now. I can double check and get back with you.

0: 15, can you show me the car? Well, there's a car accident. That's it, we're fine.
1: Proceed 15. After 15, I'm going to be all set in it. 16. Here is the Northwest Sex Service.
2: 04, go ahead.
1: I don't need any car, I'll put you.
2: Absolutely.
1: Angle 12, I'm right there. Crash.

0: Go ahead.
1: Can you show myself in 7 heading to 51 Ward Street, please?
0: How's that?
1: Yes, we are.
0: Okay.
2: Yeah, I got 3 males. Going to the courthouse. Star mileage. 27558. 27558.
0: At 11:12.
3: Downtown 4, I'll be on the escort.
0: A racist.
2: Yeah,
0: go ahead.
2: I'll be going to the west side for some other cops.
0: Did you find it or no?
2: Nope, didn't find that one either.
0: Tracy.

0: 6. Can you show me how to do my guard? Very sweet. Thank you.
1: You're welcome.
2: Can I have the I number, please, for Fifth Ave?
0: 609-06.
2: Can I have the last two, please, again?
0: 06.
2: Thank you.

That's all right, thank you.

0: Good morning. 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
1: Appreciate that. Have that. Good morning.

0: Sí. 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
1: Anyone from SAU on two?
0: Oh, six. You go to five, please, sir.

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1: Animal Control.
2: Thank you.
3: Field is okay. Corona miles will be all set. The crack going up here.
1: Here's a crack.
2: I think that's possible.

0: You calling 3?
1: 3-0, sir.
0: I'm all set. Can I get the I number, please?
1: 6-0-9-6-7.

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1: Bravo Zulu.
0: Roger 82.
2: Okay,

0: 3. I'll be typing a report. DB's been notified. I'm going to forward it up.
1: You punched up an I number, coded a warrant arrest, using Ben McKeon Road, and DYS and transporting this decision. I'll be following.
2: Alright, you got that? Where's he?
1: Thank you.

0: 6 England.
1: Remember, get to 600 Main Street now.
0: Yeah, I don't know.
1: That's going to be apartment 2201.
2: Traffic 13 citation issued. I'll be back on a TRC.

0: Petrova.
1: Yeah, Marshal.
0: Morning. 1247 Milbury Street. Getting a call at the end of Cliff Street by Milbury Street for a black lab wandering around, no leash, no collar.

0: That's at 85 Harding Street. On the medical for the male down. He's been there a while and no breathing status.
1: Five, I have it.
0: Four.
2: It's showing mine. I'm code 5. I'll head there.
0: Okay, received. I have a 5 to assist, please.

0: Is that what you call?
1: Yeah, I'm here.
0: Where is she?
2: You can clear me out of here. There's going to be a report on file and charges filed. You can show me heading to Harvest Street.
0: Where is she? I got a 5 disregards.

0: fine.
1: Am I backing them off or are they on arrival?
0: I was on arrival.
1: AC, so am I clearing you out?
0: Yes, go ahead.
1: She's off the test. Big Mesa Fire, 165 Milbury Street, first wall hallway, man down, not moving. Late 20s. I guess he's breathing now.
0: Okay.
1: Seven.
0: Seven, I got him.

0: 16.
1: Good.
0: All right, once again, 600 van is going to have to hold. Myself and 19 are going to be heading over to 57 Chatham Street to do a check on the welfare in regards to the Pleasant Street call.
1: Percy? Juvenile. At the front of the campus at North High, we have Steve, who works for Seven Hills, calling. There's a phone there, 123. Missing juvenile from there, went over to the campus. He was watching him. He needs to speak with someone.
2: Right.
1: Percy, thank you.

0: Hello. 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
1: Where are you at?
0: I was up at Bancroft.
1: You prepared when I sat down.

0: paid another I number for a song battery, and you can use the Spectrum address.
1: You all set?
0: All set. You could ask your care now. I'll type something up in a little bit.
1: Oh, geez, I have it. 8.
2: November 8th?
1: Go ahead.
2: The detail on East Central, just by Hill Street and Eastern Ave, is requesting a roof shadow assist on an 811. I guess it's right between Hill and Eastern Ave on East Central. Thank you. Before I have it, Drex.
1: Thank you. I'll generate that call in a minute.
0: Okay.
1: Go ahead.
0: Put it out on arrival at the showroom.
1: There she is.

0: Can you put myself in the CAD-3 at 1265 with a dog that's running around?
1: 1265 what?
0: Elbury Street, sorry. 1265 Elbury Street.
1: Is a black lab with no collar?
0: He has a collar and a leash, but he won't. He's walking away from us.
1: Alright, I got a call for 1247 Elbury Street. Animal Control's on his way up.
2: Seven, I'm here.
1: Appreciate it.

0: Yes, go ahead.
1: Any chance you can call in and talk to Wendy, please?
0: Sure.
1: Thanks.
2: City 12, can I switch over to 26 Queen Street and speak with Ben? I Jaco. A black Toyota, Tacoma, that was chasing him all over the lot and then left after 20 minutes while he was inside. He came out of his car with condoms.

0: Echo, can you run the rest of those comments?
1: Yeah, so there was a Tacoma that was chasing him around. He went inside after about 20 minutes, came out of his car.

0: 4-3, sorry, so whenever you're ready.
1: Go ahead.
0: Mercedes, GLE, Connecticut. Fluid on the road. Heavy front end damage, flat tire. Yeah, I believe the other one here is in the...
2: Not at the time, I just want to see the building.
1: Go ahead.
3: I'm going to make my way over to 71 Lockswood Street, apartment 3R, to attempt to make contact with the other part of the domestic. If Southeast car is available, can you start me on?
1: Appreciate it. Stand by one.

0: 1901.
1: Any force have any overdoses? Stand by.
2: Received. Want your copy?
0: One I got.
2: Received.

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0: 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Can you see if they picked this vehicle up? That way it's going to be 30 Papa Romeo 18.
1: Early.
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1: Thank you.

0: Animal Control. You put AC04 on Milbridge Street. I believe the dog's contained. I'm just going to be speaking with the owner.
1: Erlis has not been there at all today.
2: Thank you.

0: All right, 10. I have another few, but could you just, how did you want 50 written close? Did you say report?
1: Report on file and this file charge, or I charge this file, excuse me, for that as well.
0: All right, I got that. I'll throw it in there. Thank you. And I have one more. Lafayette from Motor Vehicle 37 Lafayette Street, number 3. Actually, she's supposed to be in the lobby at the station. Amanda did file a report with records, and she has 2 suspect videos.
1: Okay, I'll head over there. Would you mind just asking services if she's still there?
0: Wagon at Lockwood. Precede wagon on wagon. On Lockwood, please.
2: What's that? All right, 11, I need to start you to 6 Ripley Street, apartment. 11.
3: Good.
2: You start you to 6 Ripley Street, send me to apartment number 5. However, you'll be meeting everybody outside. We have Jessica calling, states her daughter, Alexia, moved in with her boyfriend, William, at this location. It wasn't working out. Mother was there to move her daughter out. Boyfriend took a laptop.
3: Right,
2: 13 to assist.
4: Hold
3: on, do you know if William's still there?
2: According to the call taker remarks, everybody's still there.
3: Okay.

0: 13 to 12.
1: Okay.
0: I'll look at the back row on the left.
1: Perfect, thank you.
2: Be clear. Erase these.

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1: All right.
0: Yeah, that last one, how do you want to close?
1: Written warning.
0: Okay, receive.

0: coming back to this apartment is a secondary address for a Diana Lynn Melendez Morales.
1: Okay, I'll turn around. I'm almost at the station, though, so it'll take me a couple.
0: Appreciate you guys having it. Thank you. Seven.
2: Seven, on the way.
0: Appreciate you.

0: from? Alright, you can recode it to 160. He didn't know where he parked. Can you just throw in the comments that there is no damage to his car? He was very concerned that the person had that altercation with that Peter car. But we checked and there are no new scratches.
1: Perfect.

0: 拨通电话的耳朵。喂，
1: 是谁？

0: wagon.
1: Good.
0: Okay, start of mileage. Lockswood, back to the station, 1 mile. 27572, 27572.

0: time.
1: Take a walk on the street. I don't want to smoke now.
2: Had him in the area.
3: I can have that now. I'll need to get our report. You can clear it up.
0: Received. I have another two. Alright, so we got it. And we've at 25 open subjects and a speakless caller at 19 Cobblestone. Regarding an incident that occurred at the doctor's office.

305 Pleasant, can you please change the address to 315 Pleasant, 315 Alpha, actually? And I'll be doing a crash report and a narrative if we serve it clear up. And for New York.

0: you at 157 Vernon?
1: Yes, looks like a small laceration of the leg.
0: Alright, you guys all set?
1: Hello, this is...

0: No more problem.
1: Oh, we're good.
0: And just one more car, please.
1: Five. Can you head that way, please, 157 Vernon?

0: Pete.
1: Go ahead.
0: I'm at North High. No one knows what I'm talking about. The guy, the call is not here. You mind calling him back, please?
1: Where is he? Stand by. Can I get the info number?
2: Seven Dragon is going to be 61000. 61000.

0: 4. Lane 3. Hey, good morning. You can back off that car to Vernon Hills School, correct?
1: 9 was just arriving up there regarding the threats.
0: Yes, I was headed that way anyway. I was on the phone with the school. So, all right, I'll meet him over there. Thank you.
1: Received Alpha John. Thank you.
0: See you, six.
1: Now, 06, go ahead.
2: I just had a call about possibly a sick coyote in the area of Marlboro and Palfrey. I don't know if you have animal control available if they can swing by.
1: Yeah, we can send them back up. It's probably the same one they're trying to get. Animal control.
3: Yeah, Joel. On the east side, sorry about that.
4: Received, I did not. I was on the phone. You said Marlboro Street, Coyote?
1: Yeah, it's going to be Marlboro near Palfrey.
4: Received, I'll head up that way now.
1: Gracie, thank you.
3: Hey, Keith, that's the one I was just up in that area this morning. It's the same one we've been chasing.
4: Receive, I'll just go check on it.
1: Go ahead, sorry.
2: Can I get a car over here to help with transport? And also approval from the sergeant. I'm going to bring this up over to out-of-state, over to Enterprise right here on Shrewsbury Street.
0: This is your success, all set. Seatbelt and mileage.
2: I'm close.
1: Well, I got that. Thank you. Disregard all set. One's going to head over. He's nearby.
0: Okay.
5: One, are you close by? I'm on East Central Street.
6: I was actually about 3 minutes ago.
5: Yeah, I'm right here. I'll be with him in 10 seconds. Good fat, you're at East Central and Hill?
2: I'll be at East Central Engage, 55 East Central, sir.
5: Post office, I'll follow you.
2: Thank you.

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1: When you get a minute, can you punch up an item number? 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Bravo 751.
0: Received you. I'm going to leave you on it or run you through it.
2: To leave you on it, please keep yourself 60 knockers.
0: Merci. Thank you. You're welcome.

0: on.
1: Versus.
0: Had an anonymous caller report in on the complaint line stating that there were two shooters and then disconnected.
2: Ruby Coast 5.
0: I'm going to see if I can start you towards 911 Main Street.
2: We have that. Can you go with the comments one more time?
0: Very minimal. Unknown problem. Anonymous caller called in on the complaint line stating there were two shooters and then disconnected. No comment. Way of getting any more info.
3: Receive. We're all going to head over there. Before I'm on board.
0: Okay. Nine one one Main Street.
4: I'm
5: What was that call?
0: Someone called in on the anonymous line, complaint line, said there were two shooters and disconnected.
5: What's the address?
0: 911 Main Street.
5: All right, I'll head over there.
0: What's your number?
5: Echo 12.

0: 喂，好的，我没有2757575575。
1: 好，方医生。
2: Message charge, I believe it's 9/11. Can you just verify it?

0: I'm with the Pilgrim Congregational Church.
1: Thank you.
2: So I'm dispatched over to 17 Payne Street, 5 Number 3 for 8, Beanie. Occurred about 10 minutes ago. Carlos says two dumb kids tried to break into his apartment on the 3rd floor. Says he knows who they are. Believes they're gone. Like to speak with you. Go ahead.

0: you wagon on wagon.
1: Wagons on wagon.
0: 57 Vernon, please.
1: Okay.
0: Taylor 7, you guys all set still?
2: Affirmative.
0: I see.

0: So.
1: Uh-oh.
0: Right, so we have one witness on Garner Tower. She said she heard a boom about 5 minutes before we got here, coming from further down Garner Street.
1: Okay. So I'll be calling up.
0: Where is she?
1: Any description at all, or just two kids?
0: The two dumb kids, to quote him. No description. I believe he said he thinks he knows who they are.
1: Have him step out, please.

0: chance he's not answering the phone.
1: Not very quiet over here. No one's out here.

0: juvenile sorting, you're going to wait for the case worker. School is notified, DDF is notified, case workers. I spoke to them as well. Sinclair Rosa 160, code 5.
1: All right.
2: Trayvon Adu lives there with his maternal grandmother. They have not seen him in a while. I did call DCF here, but they refused to go check on him.
3: Reshoot.
2: 13 to assist.
3: Thirteen.
2: 11.

0: foot.
1: For a past accident that occurred at 293 Southbridge Street, caller's going to be at 100 Front Street at the UMass pod on the first floor. That's with Morgan. She's had a minor accident this morning. The other driver refused to exchange any information with her. Her insurance company's asking her to file a report. She does have the other info for the car.
0: I have
1: that. 16. Tell everyone, what's the age in the Dow from Parsons Hill? One second, Captain.

0: so it doesn't make sense to check on him now. Try to get some more information and find out if, why the child didn't just show it up or talk to them. They can deal with that through DSF local. Unless the child's in danger, they handle that themselves.
1: Thirteen, 14, get back off. 13 and a half,

0: WrestleMania 201.
1: Hopefully I can get this done, you know.
0: Chrissy.

0: On the first stretch, and are you able to break away from Daintree?
1: Yes.
0: 490 Lincoln Street at Sabres. EMS is out there. They had a call for an elderly person laid out, unresponsive, on the side of Sabres. They are safe, but I guess they're asking for a root cut.
2: I'll be clearing the bill with them.
0: Received, I have it.
2: This is not a beanie, just nonsense over a phone. Had the malicious mischief code, and I'll be doing a report. Do you know why they're requesting us?
0: No negative, but they did say they were safe.

0: trap seven.
1: Kyle?
2: You can back one of those root cars off. I'm not too far away from that Savers thing.
1: Received, I got it. Before you can disregard, I have another one for you anyway.
2: Good.
0: Wagon.
1: Go ahead.
0: All right, she's going in the ambulance, so I'm just going to stick around here until the ambulance is gone.
1: Where you see?
3: Yeah.
1: All right, 328 Shrewsbury Street, regarding a hit and run. You're going to speak with Cindy. Someone hit her 2021 Nissan Rogue.
3: I got it.
1: Very sweet.

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2: We have a couple more.

0: line 38 Oxford Street, 01 regarding 446 Lincoln. Which one are you closer to? Actually, the Lincoln Street one's in the lobby. Want to hit Oxford Street on your way in? Or is the station closer?
1: I'm on Plantation, so whoever's closer to here.
2: Oscar 12.
3: Pen.
2: Start due to 660 Main Street for threats. We have Maria from Open Sky. States that a staff member, Patricia, is being threatened by a tenant that lives in the building. He's a former client. Patricia's going to be in a red Infiniti. The suspect's name is Juan. He's in a black BMW there in the lot.
3: 36.
2: Car to assist.
1: 36.
2: Receive 30.
4: Care for, you can put me in the area as well.
2: Receive.
1: Receive.
5: Now, will you call me?
0: Negative.
5: Thank you, sir.
0: Sorry, you calling me? Actually, if you want to meet that female over at 5050 Litchfield Street, she lives on the first floor.
6: I got it.
0: Very safe.
1: So.
0: Go ahead.
1: I disorderly left. Cleared out. I'm with security. Flag me down. There's a domestic going on. 49 Pleasant Valley, apartment 805. I'll take a car.
0: One.
4: Four and a half.
0: Very safe.
1: Eleven at Elm and Linden Street.
2: Just running through it.
1: Excuse me?
2: Running through it?
1: Yeah, I just need to eye number for it, and not the time having that twist.

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1: All right, the I number for that is going to be 61014.
0: Okay, thank you.

0: November 8th. To use during an item of this movement, a group of disorderlies hiding at Franklin Street, and I'll be all set. And I'll let you know when I clear. Thank you.
1: Gracious.

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0: I see Litchfield by Clark University. Is that correct?

0: 22 with the sergeant.
1: Yeah, try calling her. Get her back here, but she didn't answer, so if you want to check if there's something in for her, see what the sergeant wants to do. Please and thank you.
0: Seriously. Sergeant, I was down on the 320, and she was retrieved from a hit and run. The caller was tired of waiting and went home to 50 Litchfield Street, Route 11. He wanted to go over there. He can't reach her to have her come back.
1: Is there a suspect info? Do we know?

0: Stand by one sec. Pat.
1: What apartment is this for?
0: 805.
2: I'm in the back of the EA going a few miles. I don't want to shoot
0: tomorrow. Memorial? Receive.
1: Wagon, I'm clear. I'm headed back to the station. Any pickups? Perfect, thank you.
0: Hello.
3: Number 8.
0: Go ahead.
3: People have next connected. I gave him a trash bag. I'll swing back in like a half hour. Okay, debris. Thank you.
1: Q6. If there's no suspect information, Route 11 can handle it. Do we also now have cars?
4: And yes, this is going to be a guard. They're going out to Memorial right now.
0: Police, she does have a suspect. I think Carl Vegas said she had footage. Oh, there might be footage.
1: Or has permission to go over there and handle that then. And I'll get back to you on the guard.
0: Received, I have a forged copy.
5: I did. Thank you.
6: They just gave the address 660 Main Street and said in the parking lot.
7: Received, sorry, I'm pulling up into the back lot right now.
4: Animal control.
0: Go ahead.
4: Just put 804 out at the station.

0: 416.
1: I see that call at 52 High Street. Can you just check the area hospitals to see if she's patient anywhere?

0: やりましょう。
1: Go ahead. How about the station? Not seeing anybody. Vehicle description or?
2: If nobody wants to.

0: Actually, I do not, and there is no phone number in the call.
1: Received. I don't see her anywhere, so I guess I'll clear, and if you want to go with Oxford Street.

0: Caller says there's a 2-foot-long turtle, quote-unquote, chilling under a white Honda Odyssey minivan. Initially tried to cross the street, but then went back onto the van. Caller was going to keep an eye on it, was advised to stay away from it.
1: Great, dude. I'm away. If she calls back, I'll head back to the station.
0: Very safe. I'll just leave it here for a few.
2: Five to ten. Can you just make sure my cruise is secure, please?
3: It is secured. We're going to collect your key and move it after this.

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1: Go ahead.
0: She just flagged me down at the station. I'll be out with her in the truck.
1: Receipt.

0: 3.
1: Go ahead.
0: You can say a number.
1: Six zero nine five six.
2: Five, we'll be in ER room 6.
1: Mm-hmm. Gracie, and you did copy your staying for a few, right?
2: Affirmative.
1: Gracie. One at the message, just whenever you clear, you'll be relieving 5 at the hospital for 1:30.
3: Domestic report, read another I number for 160. I'll see what's going on over here.
1: Over where?
3: Good old 49 Pleasant Valley.
1: Another apartment?
3: Or outside.
1: Okay.

Southwest Exica is for the following Volvo 1310 Grafton Street in the area, red at Toyota Corolla, 4 Zebra Whiskey, Michael's 37, last seen by the A1 gas station on Grafton Street. Unknown direction of travel, reported blonde hair sticking out of the trunk. He comes across it.

0: too.
1: Uh-huh.
0: Actually, 2-1. Can you come back over here? When you, calling?
1: Okay.
0: Another problem in the building, allegedly. Alright,
2: I'm turning off.
0: To clear this out on 160, now we're going back to the 9th floor for some type of male and female fighting.
3: Alright, Lazarus, you have to go again. We were just switching over.
0: 2, clear this on 160, please. We're going back to the 9th floor for a fight between a male and female.
3: Resume.

0: Herr Moktor? Herr Moktor?
1: I'll be heading from the station to the animal rescue with this dog. I'll check on that Oxford Street call on the way back.
0: Please do. We're past Larceny, 68 Stafford Street. I speak with Margaret at Marshall's. She's with Loss Prevention. Needs a report of theft that happened on Saturday. Good.
2: It's gonna be over here for a few. It's gonna be heading over to 20 Fairfax Road to follow up on the taxi.
0: I have it.

0: 7-3-7.
1: Footage from yesterday, maybe at Verizon and 68 Stafford through their spectrum. See if there was an arrest made, probably early afternoon.

0: 737. Yeah, there was an arrest at 68 Stafford Street.
1: What time was it, and can I have the I number, please?
0: The time of that arrest was

0: right, time of that rest was around 12:22, and the I number is going to be 60646. 60646.
1: Okay, thank you.

0: 4.
1: Alright, regarding 320 Shrewsbury Street, there was no suspect info. I'll be typing a quick report. I can take care of that itself. Bridge Street alarm.
0: Receive. You already see the comments on that?
1: No, I'll read them.
0: The Hanover Theater, just elevator alarm. They got in contact with a guy in the building saying it was just a tech testing the elevator, but he didn't have the proper code.
1: Okay.
2: 10.
0: 10.
2: There's a report on file and you can clear me. Can you show me heading to seeing views for my guard, please?
0: Where is it?

0: 18.
1: Talked to the 3 Chestnut Streets, code a disorderly person. Have a female calling, say someone's chasing her, unknown weapons. Can hear her crying on the phone.
0: I have it.
1: Car to assist, 3 Chestnut Street.
2: Yeah, I got assist. We have an expectation as to where the female is now.
1: I think it says caller waiting across the street, so I'm going to assume right near 3 Chestnut or across the ways. Name's going to be Caitlin.
2: 16, I'm clear.
1: Receive 16.
2: I think I spoke to a Caitlin earlier. Do we have the callback number? Receive that. I spoke to this female earlier. Possibly see it related.

Roger, 41 Jackson Street, speak with Jeff. 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He does have information and video.

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0: 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I can see the 25-minute tell has been holding. If you have nothing for me, I'll head over.
1: Receive, thank you. I'll take report over X, William. Because it was served at 298 court. That's harassment. You do over the phone, main threats.

0: Car 11.
1: Alpha, Alpha, Alpha.
0: Proceed.

0: Zanić.
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1: Who's he?

0: None. 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I'm code 5. That province should call Lieutenant Postle. Nice enough to take the report, so I'm cleared up.
1: Received.

0: Lima 4 to Sierra 6.
1: Squad
0: LT. Well, if you get a chance, can you swing by Boston Ave, detail office call? Suppose there's a crew blocking the road without a detail. Whenever you get a chance, can you just swing by and see if that's anything?

0: 19.
1: I think the same individual from earlier. It's going to be a little bit of a civil matter now. They were just exchanging words over a log. The worst is that what's happening. I say so. You put out 160, nobody was chasing anybody. Proceed. 19, there's also a report on file already with other information.

0: 16.
1: Must have over to 52 High Street for the missing person. Nothing else was located. I speak with Chelsea at the Abbey House about Omera Callum missing. Put a check on the welfare 950 Main Street by Clark University at the bus stop. Call reports that there's a male wearing a purple shirt and black hat arguing with an elderly female wearing a green hat and green shirt. Keeps grabbing her by the neck. Caller does not want to speak to you. Just making a report.
2: Reshoot.
1: 11 to assist.
3: 11, I have that.

0: 737.
1: Go ahead.
0: Okay, as far as yesterday's incident 60646, if there hasn't been one done, I'll do a supplement to that, and I also need an I-number for the incident on Saturday.
1: Put a check on the welfare, 950 Main Street,

0: yesterday's incident 60646. If there hasn't been one done, I will. I'll do a supplement to that, and I also need an I number for the incident on Saturday.
1: All right, so the I number for today's report is going to be 61025. 61025.
0: Okay. Just stop me a time this way, there's potential something going on at a shoplifter in here.
1: Have an available car that can head up to 68 Stafford Street, Marshalls.
2: 12, I'm just clearing Jackson Street. I was going to check the air for the female, but she's probably long gone. I'll head that way. I'm just coming from main south.
1: Proceed.
3: I've seen on my end. Do you mind just creating that domestic I number for 49 Pleasant Valley Drive, 9112?
1: I'll just update it. I'll give you that number in a second.

0: in number 11.
1: Proceed.
2: Twelve. Do they still want me heading that way, or am I good to keep looking for the suspect?
1: I think you can stay in the area you're at. He's got someone with him now.
2: All right, I'm going to stay in the area and just look for this vehicle. The plate in the comments was correct. It was just occupied one time by a female. The caller gave me a direction to travel. I'm just going to check it really quick, but if I need to play it again.
1: All right, you're good for now.
2: I'll take clear of the hospital. I can head towards Bathurst.
1: Proceed. I got a legal dumping 101 Whipple Street. Speaking of management, Steve has some footage of some illegal dumping over the weekend.

0: confronted her before she left the property. 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No report. Go test.
1: Proceed.

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0: So welfare check at 26 Whispering Pine Circle. Rasty Rain calling in, wants a check on Amy McPherson, 215 of 86. Didn't show up to work today, phone goes straight to voicemail. Doesn't sound like her.
1: Here's something.
0: Where's this one?

0: Bridge Street. Still on that call.
1: Where is it? Oscar 7. 7 Times Square at the Times Square Liquors parking lot. Just a blue minivan versus an Outback. No injuries, they just want some help exchanging.
0: Got it.

0: close guys.
1: Where is he? I understand by for the following solo. Came over the person would have gotten in the area of 96 Water Street. Four people on motorcycles. They all had masks on. One appeared to have a machine gun on him while riding around on a motorcycle. Again, I was in the 96 Water Street going toward Harrison Street area. Four people on motorcycles had on masks. One appeared to maybe have a machine gun on him.

0: Hi.
1: I'm here. Nobody's flagging me down. Can you give him a call back?
0: Where is it?

in the area of 96 Water Street. Car saw four people on motorcycles. All had masks on. Last seen going Water Street towards Harrison. One person did appear to have a machine gun on them. Again, those four people on motorcycles with masks on. Last seen driving from Water Street towards Harrison. And one appeared to possibly have a gun on him, possibly a machine gun.

0: Hi, Foundation 209A. It's going to be William Warwick. It's going to be spelled Romeo, Oscar, Quebec, Uniform, Echo. 7/27/1984. Could be driving a 2003 blue Nissan Maxima, mass 414. Stand by, computer just froze.
1: Falling up.
0: Four. It's going to be 414 Sierra Delta 3. As well. Try to see if we can get this up, you know, somewhere safe. Resume. It could be by 1 Mead Street, apartment 1. She believes that she might be waiting for her. He might be waiting for her at her home. Where is it? Right.
2: Appreciate the assistance from Pastor Burnett, Officer LaPierre. I'll be doing a report on the incident over the weekend, and I'll be clear.
3: Hey, do you need the I number for what just happened?
4: Okay. Reported a disorderly person.
3: Alright.

annoying standby following for a violation of 209A. 4 days does have PC for the violation on a William Rourke 727-4. Sponsored driving an 03 blue Nissan Maxima, manager open for Sierra Delta 3 with a suspended license. Again, 4 has PC for 209A violation on a William Rourke 727-94, possibly driving 03 blue Nissan Maxima. Mass Ridge 414, Sierra Delta 3, suspended license. It's also possible to be around the 1 meter area.

0: Cross Creek.
1: Good.
0: For welfare check, 12 Pearl Bush Path. They come from UMass Lowell PD. They want to check on a student, Ashley Waru. She sent a concerning email to her counselor. It's one of their programs there. Just want to check on her.
1: There you go.
0: Oscar 6, this is
2: 9.
0: Language.
2: Nobody's flagging me down over here. Nathan's is walking by me like I'm not even here, so you can clear this out. I'll have a look.
0: Okay. Receive 9, 6, disregard.

0: 9, that guy over there, purple, he just walked out of 101 and he saw you drive past him. He was trying to flag you down.
1: Alright, well, I'm going up to Pearl Bush, so he's going to have to wait.
0: No problem.

0: Right, they were already exchanging when I got there. It was super minor damage, I'll be clear.
1: Proceed.
2: Nice.
1: Bye.
2: They didn't specify on any statements, did they?
1: No, it just has concerning statements.
2: Can you talk and contact CHL on Queen Street and see if they have seen her anytime?
1: They may not answer. Property damage accident at the area of Jakes and Wellington. Have a Jeep and a Subaru. No injuries, but they are requesting officer's assistance. Hear them arguing in the background. Card to assist.
3: 59.
1: Proceed.

0: 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When you punch up I number for 700, you can use 630 Plantation Street, and I'll get the number when you're ready.
1: Receive.

0: Ashley's fine and has no idea what I'm talking about or why we're there. Say, Claire, I'll head back over to Whipple. Can you have him meet me out front and actually flag me down when I drive by him?
1: Reserve.

0: Frank Shaw is by Curtis Park away to Stafford Street. I've got a few issues I got to deal with real quick.
1: Pressing.

96 School Street, disorderlies. Providence, Worcester Railroad worker. They're requesting assistance removing some trespassers using 94C's right in the tunnel. I think the easiest access to the tunnel is from School Street, though.

0: Night.
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1: I have it.

0: 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Are the trains still active? Can we ask him about that right now?
1: I'll see on the phone with him right now, so let me ask him. Give me one second.

0: Bush.
1: Yeah, I'm talking to you within a way of me. Just turn me over to the dispatcher who did call us in.
0: That's lovely. Well, we're here.
1: Where's it?
2: Everything appears to be locked and secure. There's dogs inside. I could have set it off. We also spoke with the homeowner's mother. She said everything appeared to be fine. She would call us back if anything came about. You can clear it out. Don't quote it as false.
1: Received.

0: ahead.
1: All right, so all the traffic is stopped right now, so no train should be going around. I'm just trying to find out where they are right now so they can show you where these guys are.
0: I have it. It looks like the tunnel is separated, so it's either walk down one way and then come back up, or, you know.
1: I got you.

Sounds great. Suspicious vehicle over 222 Franklin. Call reporting two males in a red Mercedes smoking crack near the parking garages. He wanted to check out. Across the street in the parking lot.

0: All right, so he doesn't have anybody on scene. They were just alerted to the people down in the tunnel because one of the trains was passing by and got pretty close to hitting these people, but they were able to get out of the way. So he's going to try to call somebody and have them head down there if they can, but he's not sure even exactly where these people are.
1: We're just going to start walking if the train's not stopped.
0: Yeah, no, you did tell me they should be all stopped right now. Nothing should be coming through.
1: I have it. We'll start walking down.
0: Proceed.
2: City of Sunin.
0: Jusel.
3: St. Logan, same traffic.
0: Also loud and clear. Have a good day. Claire, have a good night. Proceed, usual.
2: Okay.

0: Actually, I'll back you off that. Started at 71 Russell Street. It's going to be for a 14-year-old female overdosed on her meds intentionally.
1: Damn it.
0: Progress,
2: I know it.
0: Proceed.

0: 16. Negative 16-16. You were on our board, you're available.
1: I'm inside the station.
0: All right, I'll stay.

0: Hi, Vogan.
1: Any update on the responder?
0: No, they haven't called. Let me give them a shot right now, too, what they say.
1: I have it.
0: Have you guys located anybody down there at all yet?
1: Maybe I haven't located anybody yet.
0: Perfect.

Hi. Right, I'm on the phone with him right now. He's going to try to get in contact with the guy, but he just wants to make sure you're only in the Providence Railroad Tunnel, the one on Goldsberry, from one end to the other, and not the CSX, because he only controls that one. He wants to make sure you haven't been into any other tunnel.

0: I like that.
1: Receive you as well. I have it. Always be advised for the bolo on William Rourke. Just be advised, he may be carrying a pocket knife. Again, for the William Rourke bolo, for the violation of 29A, he may be possibly carrying a pocket knife.

0: I have it. As far as the red Mercedes, there was two males. They weren't doing 94 Cs. They were on their way.
1: Christy, thank you.
2: 11 and 14, Alpha 222. Good afternoon. I'm just grabbing my things. I'll take care of that. Get back off, Dave.
1: Christy, I have it. Thanks. 6 and 8, you have to disregard that.

0: 11831, Gulf 240. Good afternoon.
1: Good afternoon, 11.
0: 11, show me how to Memorial for my guy, please.
2: Can you put me out at 225 Main Street on an operations assignment and let you know when I clear?
1: Do you need an I number for it?
3: Negative.

0: speaking.
1: Good.
0: Alright, she's transported without incident. Court. You need to clear that out. Have anything?
1: Proceed, usual. Seven. Alright, I'm heading back to the station to pick up Oscar 9 and bring him to his car. The hospital.
2: Alright.

0: Hey, I'm clearing 225 Main Street. I'm going to head to the V-123 Summer to relieve one of the officers there with some paperwork from court to release an arrest. Service Division, I'll give you the information once I'm done.
1: All right, Steve. I'm just going to leave you assigned to the 225 Main.

0: street, so that's the coyote, animal control's been chasing around, and have animal control up there when I get a chance. Go ahead.
1: Any chance to get up to 16 Pollock Street for a sick coyote that we've been looking for? Should be right there in that area right now.
2: The street one more time.

0: 2, I'll be in 17, Fox 222. Good afternoon. Can you show me how to reach my guy?
1: Receive. I haven't got a roster where yet. Which one are you going to?
2: 24, Delta 210, good afternoon.
1: 2, good afternoon.
0: 2, it's going to be Memorial ER.
1: Receive.

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1: Yes, 465 Shrewsbury.
0: Alright, I got it.
1: Apartment 1001, 1001. I have it.

0: Nine.
1: Nine.
0: I'll be in car 62, Southland 224. That guard was released from our custody. I'll be code 5.
1: Pursuit.
2: 7, code 5.
1: Receive 7. Can actually have you start towards 110 Dorchester Street. EMS is over there. It's going to be a school bus that was hit. Minor accident. They do have EMS checking the people on the school bus right now.
2: Guys, did you see any kids?
1: Let me hear the EMS.

0: 7 to 9. Okay, you want to just swing down here? Just getting a little congested. Probably grab some of the kids' knees. Yeah, I was already on the way. Where do you need me?
1: Proceed.
2: It was Memorial West 105. And I'll be heading to the Bellum.
0: Is ACO available?
1: ACO. Never. Animal show?
0: Alright, well, when they free up, just let them know I got flagged down Mendon at Dorchester. Lady's got a baby skunk wrapped up in a towel.
1: Just see, man, I'll create a quad, by the way. Alright, I'll make a call, let them know.
0: Thank you.
3: James Silver 1, cable 1.
1: Alright, let's just... Leo Vieira's is...

0: We're going to be clear from Pollock Street area. We're going to reach out to environmental about this, see what else we can do, because we can't locate them. We can head to that call. Was it Dorchester at Menden?
1: That's for the skunk. Lady has it wrapped up.
0: Receive. We'll head that way now.
1: And also, just be advised, I did get a second call not too long ago about a... Actually, disregard, this was not the coyote. This is a raccoon somewhere else. I'll put you on the other call.
0: Zero one. So regarding the coyote for the rest of the night, any calls, we can just clear those out. Thank you.
1: Proceed to have it.

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1: Go ahead.
0: I will be out with Illinois Semi-Trailer 1059387, Southbridge Street, just east of the on-ramp, July 290 West.

0: 21st, you can close out that operations assignment. I'll be cold 5.
1: Perfect.
2: Issues?

0: I will in just a second. Is there 14 on?
1: On 6.
0: You guys all set at 425 Pleasant?
1: Yeah, we're clearing. He's fine. I guess they were late with a meal today, and he has to run some errands. So he's fine. Clear up.
0: Proceed.

0: Dewey Street and a passerby reporting a male laid out on the sidewalk. Oscar 11 to assist.
1: On the way, sir.
2: Blue, Victor, Yankee, 3-5.
0: Go ahead. Can you swing by 25 Park Ave, the Goodwill store, speak with Luke? They say there was an employee that they let go. She was asked to leave. Last they had his shoes off me, lot yelling.
3: I don't know.

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1: Go ahead.
0: Alright, they already exchanged and there was no damage to their vehicles, so they cleared out. There's no report.
1: Repeat.

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0: 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So I have another stop when you're ready. Q15, Charlie, Kilo 9.
1: Receive, got that?
0: Yes, thank you.

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1: Great Toyota, 5 Delta, Lake Alpha, 35.
0: Receive with a citation, it should be the last one.
2: I don't think he heard you.
0: Where is he? Thank you.

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1: Go ahead. Traffic time. You give a citation for the last one, and I'm giving a citation for the 215 Charlie Kilo 9.
0: Can you just punch up a TRC number for me, 70 quick stick out?
1: Where's he?

They called back a couple times. Going to be a Jeep versus a Corolla. No injuries, but likely need a tow.

0: right?
1: For the servants reported at 14 Oria Street, all pictures of male with a black helmet, white shirt, rubbing up and down the street in the area of that.
2: With this. 392, Delta 229, got in.
1: Captain 13, before you get too far, just have you swing by the lobby for a reported accident hit and run from 978 Main Street. Going to speak with Kodiak. States his vehicle was hit and the other one fled.

0: 1515.
1: Go ahead.
0: Park you out to 1436 Main Street. It's going to be for a welfare check. Elder Services is asking to check on Safal Yim, Mr. Mahoney Hospital.
1: You're on, I'll be off.

0: Call 6.
1: Yeah, can you take a drive by 202 Lake Drive for a parking violation call that we got? A silver Volkswagen Mass Reg starting with 5-1. 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
0: I got it. Hi, I'll be in 37 Fox Shot 173. Good afternoon.
1: Good afternoon.
2: And I'll be in 8, Lima 250. Good afternoon.
1: Good afternoon, I have one for you.
0: What?
1: It's a larceny from a motor vehicle, 37 Lafayette Street. Amanda needs to report. She has two suspect videos. She had already waited 2 hours in the lobby. She already reported this incident. I number is going to be 58968.
0: 8 for the area of 88 Ararat Street to preserve the peace. You're going to meet Carlos in a white hood, a Camry. He says he'll be at the corner of Indian Hill and Ararat. His wife has a 209A against him. He just needs to get some clothes. He was advised that if she's not there, we cannot let him in.
3: I believe I'm familiar with him and his daughter. We'll head up there.
0: Thank you.

0: I was with animal control. I think they were looking for a sergeant on the west side.
1: Sorry, I'm hearing things.
0: It's okay, we bothered you.

0: 20, this young lady doesn't have a card with us.
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1: Receive. Thank you.

shot on Emily Waters. 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He asked her if she had any specific method. 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He didn't have enough to do a sexual assault at this time, would like us to check on her. And in the call history to this address, it had been for this female making statements.

0: them all graduated from medical. 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
1: Graduated.
0: I'm going to call the museum right there. It's going to be in the bike path behind the museum.
1: I got it. I don't know what.
2: No, I'm not going to that way. Someone's all fine with me.
0: Where is he? Where is he? Thank you.

0: Kurt.
1: T-Side for 10 Auburn Street, apartment number 1. It's a sober house. 25-year-old female. Took 25 clomiphene. Trying to overdose.
0: Once with this.

0: Okay.
1: Is he out? Is he also with us over there recording the comments?

0: We're available. We're having computer issues. We have time on the last session.
1: All right, I got a number for her. I'm going to try and give her a call, but he also said the door at the back of the building leads right to her apartment. But I'll let you know if she answers.
0: I have it. Thank you.
1: Stand by.

0: 只有我的高峰。
1: Right. They're just getting on revival. They'll let us know. We need your office for another back off.
2: Oh, yeah, the group off.
1: Juan, you got that?
3: I have it all.
1: Go ahead.

0: 15.
1: Roger.
0: I gave her a call. It is her number. It goes to voicemail. She's not answering.
1: Roger, thank you.
2: I made contact with Grace. She'll be heading into services to pick up her wallet with us.
0: Perfect, thank you.
1: Grace Toyota, 886 Sierra Charlie 3, also.

0: 13.
1: Right.
0: Alright, I'm gonna be heading over to 110 Bailey Road. Try to make contact with the other person. Yeah, I'll take 14 when he's done with this call. Back over there.

0: Charlie 671.
1: Right.
0: Yeah, I'm working a job at 664 Main, but a citizen just stopped and said there was a bad crash involving a moped. Not exactly sure where he said behind me, so I'm going to take a look. Main and Madison, and then Main and Austin.
1: Yeah, we just got the call on, and it's going to be 600 Main Street.

0: 18.
1: 18 out of it.
0: The advisor came in as a motorcycle versus a car. Car is leaking. Currently parked. Motorcycle operator is standing in the intersection.

0: Charlie 671.
1: Go ahead.
0: Can you start an EA? Alert and clock system. Some road rash and an issue with the leg.
1: They're already on their way.

0: Nine.
1: Go ahead.
0: All right, you got up and ran away. The client services, you can clear it out, and I'll take care of Evelyn Street. I have the comments.
1: Hey.

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I'm just logging in. I don't have any computer access yet, Lieutenant.

0: Go ahead.
1: We're clear from that skunk call on Dorchester and Minden.
0: Received. Are you guys coming back to Elliott Street?
1: We can. What was it for?

0: You got any traffic cars working? Just trying to back up over here.
1: I just logged in. I have no idea what you're talking about. I have no idea. I'm trying to log in.
0: It's the accident per injury with a moped, Main and Myrtle.
2: Okay. Well, that way.
3: Mark, is that you? I'm just clearing Salford Street. I'll see you over there.

0: Okay, you're included from this level 1 inspection, and I'm heading over to Mana Myrtle.
1: Tango 8. Go ahead, Charlie, 671.

0: 6 Alpha Golf Juliet 1-8, 6 Alpha Golf Juliet 1-8. That's a silver Honda CRV.
1: To which one?
0: First one's on a gray Hyundai Tucson SUV. Second one's on a Honda CRV SUV, color silver. And I'll get you whatever info I can on the scooter.
1: Yeah, I was asking what accident. So the accident for 600 Main Street, correct?
0: Six will be all set.
2: Where's the, you can start.
3: Yeah.

0: 3, Bravo 3, 2 each other. It's an orange scooter.
1: Hotel 7 or the number 87 at the end?
0: Eight seven three Bravo 3 2 8 7.

0: Wait, BMW 6 Yankee Sierra 74. All set.
1: Ready.
2: All right, I spoke to Mr. Sanchez and Mrs. Sanchez by phone. Mr. Sanchez said that there's nothing that states that he can't go in the house. I asked if she wanted me to go with him. She said it doesn't matter. He has free reign in the house. He lives there too. There are no active 209As or 258Es. I've advised Mr. Sanchez he's going to go grab some belongings and then he's leaving.
1: Received.
3: VC
1: 16.
4: Charlie 671.
1: Go.
4: Is this here, Rito?
1: Definitely 600 main, correct?
4: Yeah.

0: 15.
1: No.
0: Well, I get any answer at the door. Could you see if you have a phone number for that female? And could you possibly give her a call?

0: keeping this file at 93 Piedmont Street. Removal of one disorderly male, and this matter has been resolved. Thank you.
1: And the number in the MasterCard is disconnected. There's a previous domestic with a cell phone number. I called it. Female answered. I said, "What's the police?" And she hung up on me, calls it back. It has one of those answer machines. We'll see if they want to talk to you. They didn't want to talk to me the second time, so I left a message. She called the police department.
2: I have all that. Thank you very much. All right, goodbye.
1: Thank you.
3: Go ahead.
4: OJEF35.
3: Proceed.

0: For the hit and run, 978 Main Street, 061093. 061093. 978 Main. Oscar.
1: Right.
0: Can you pass us 48 Men's Street, apartment number 1 for disorderly? We have DCF calling, so they removed the DK male from the apartment on Friday, who's currently here trying to get inside. His name is Love Sharma. He has a ponytail on, a gray t-shirt, and army pants. On the other hand, we also have the male calling Love, saying that DCF is refusing to let him into his own house, and he just wants to get his belongings.
2: 7, action report, all over.
0: Where's the 8 to assist?
1: Yeah, I got it.
2: DCF there is the female calling DCF, who's been calling us.
0: Affirmative.
3: Wait. Have you spotted any area toes this way? That'll be Myrtle and Main.
0: Yeah, you're on the east side, I'll say what side.
3: Okay.
0: Yeah, no toes yet. Do you need one?
3: Have you found any area toes this way?
0: Nope, I was still being determined for the lieutenant. I have two motor vehicles and a scooter.
3: Yes, ma'am. South area toes?
0: Early. Three of them?
3: Do you need plate numbers?
0: No, he gave me everything. Just waiting for an answer on the phone.
3: Very good, thank you.
0: Receive.

0: 220 Providence Street, apartment number 2, for larceny under. Speak with Savannah. Says her sister's boyfriend, Samuel Cherry, stole her iPhone and she wants. Can you all start over there on Bailey?
1: Yes, thank you.

0: 研究生。
1: Go ahead.
0: We're clear with your raccoon. We're going to be heading up towards the Corvette.
1: I have another one for you whenever you guys clear from that.
0: You can go with it now.
1: It's going to be an animal complaint at 751 Franklin at the Jack Berry Field. Appears to have a sick coyote in the park. And there's some kids there. They're scared that it's going to start approaching the kids.
0: Receive, we'll go check it out.
1: Receive.

one notch for you to check the welfare, you can check the areas, been holding since 1550. We had a report of a Hispanic male with a black hat, sunglasses, cream-colored shirt, black pants, walking around with a machete. On knocks, heading towards the old cemetery.

0: Can I just have the Andover police, please?
1: One, one, one.
0: Thank you.

0: 20 Harley Era Street. Mr. Sanchez got some of his belongings. He was ordered to not contact the plaintiff, so he's abiding by that, and he's leaving. Code 5.
1: I thought you cleared that when you told me that you spoke to them both on the phone. I'll run you back through it and put that comment.

0: Animal Control, I got two calls for you.
1: Go ahead.
0: One's on Paris Ave, one's on Sears Island. Which one are you closest to?
1: Neither. Eastside just sent us to a call. We're just pulling up. But you can go with both of them. We'll get there.
0: 72 Paris Ave. I got a Ron stating he found a pit bull wandering around the neighborhood. Doesn't know what to do with it. 118 Sears Island Drive. The mail carrier called in a sick raccoon walking around.
1: Received. We'll see you West Jefferson.

0: 6. Gelmiyor madem.
1: Ready.
2: Wagon for discharge.
1: Wagon on wagon. Go for discharge, please.
0: Cube 8, when I get back to the station, I'm dropping this bail off, coming from the airport area. Then I'll go to Memorial.
2: Do I have it?
1: 01, you have that?
0: Okay.
1: Richard.
3: Richard, do I have it?

0: Accurate.
1: Good.
0: Please drive towards 37 Derby Street for a 911 hangup. Male gave this address on the line and then disconnected, unable to get in contact with call with the 911 only phone.
1: Hello.

0: And any other calls on this?
1: Hey, last time we were here was in 2025 for a larceny from a motor vehicle. Traffic 10. Go ahead. 7, Yankee Zulu 149. Received.

0: Man. Animal control.
1: Go ahead.
0: Pretty clear from the Jack Barry field. Someone flagged us down, said it took off into the woods.
2: Three. I'll do a couple lines on this. Clear it out. Let me have it repaired.
1: Bruce, if you can back off because he's getting discharged.
2: Go back.

0: 7.
1: Go ahead.
0: Do you have the number for a washer and house?
1: Stand by.

0: I'll be clearing out of here. This is a civil matter. They owe each other money. They're both clear from the scene.
1: Also throw a 17 Mitsubishi Lancer in this call. 7 Bravo Charlie Papa 63. It was parked and it was hit. Okay.
2: It wasn't towed, right?
1: No. Just the old calls. It's going to be a pilot's report.
2: No, I just wanted to know. Just looking at it because it's so long. Go ahead.
3: I'll take the I number when you have it.
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3: Thank you.

0: last one. Can you start towards 5 Constitution Ave for a check on the welfare? Amanda sees her 11-year-old son is out of control, and she's unable to control him, yet she has to take away a lighter from him and lock him outside because he's a danger to her other children. Three, can you start that way?
1: There you go.
0: Oscar 5. You're going to be speaking with Elizabeth Nazir. She's going to be at 8 Boys and Girls Club Way. It occurred at 225 Main Street, a restraining order violation. She wants to report that her daughter, Tiara James, 9-1 of 95, violated their 2-on-9A while on lunch from court today at Dan's Rocking Cafe. She was preventing her from leaving. Caller sees the staff said they would save the camera footage for her as well. We have her MasterCard that the order is active until December. She was served in hand.
2: We doing a report. Could you please just have the accident property damage code and the warrant code? Do the report. I'm clear.
3: Message.
2: Hi. All set.

0: 13.
1: Good.
0: He's a Joe Cruz. Apparently, he's out here. Mint green Toyota Prius was hit by another car that took off, a black SUV.
1: Alright.

0: You can press the right with myself and then.
1: Ricky. Traffic. Go ahead. Did I give you 7 Yankee Zulu 149? Affirmative. I was a citation, and I'm clear.

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1: Nine, report. Code 5.
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0: Negative, it's 9.
1: Alright, everything's locked and secured over here. All of that's 9.
0: Where is he?
2: In 9, I'm on arrival, it's around the corner.
1: And now I'm coming from,

0: person street upon the tree for the first responder with fire EA. We got a 9-month-old infant choking on plastic. Could hear her crying in the background, so we're not sure.
1: I hear it.
0: Clevin, you can head that way.
2: Oh.
3: Memorial picking up one female. Heading back to the station, starting miles shall be 27591.
0: Received. Sorry, what was that?
1: You got me, Trevor.
2: We're not having any luck over here. Can you see if you can call Washburn? See if they can pick the smell up for detox.
0: Over to you.
1: I'll let you know when I'm clear.
0: I'll put you out of service. 11, you can head that way.
2: Oh.

0: Dick email up for detox.
1: Over to you.
2: I'll let you know when I'm clear.
1: I'll put you on the service. You didn't know report, you just assisted them?
3: Yeah, just an accident report.
1: You did do a report.
3: Yeah, the crash report. No narrative report.

0: Go ahead.
1: You put me over to Wendy's on Lincoln Street for a follow-up from Lincoln Village. I'll give you the number in a second. I'll be all set.

0: Well, no.
1: Just no face. 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
0: Breezy.
2: Alright, I have it.
0: Traffic 10. One Foxtrot Romeo Whiskey 6-5. Received.

0: Hey, Don, can you unlock the door?
1: Yeah, he's using his time in the driveway.
0: I'm clear on my guard. I'm just going to code for it for a couple minutes.
2: Where did you?

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1: 1740.

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You check out 604 Mill Street. We got a report of the traffic signals, Mill and Chandler flashing yellow and red.

0: Animal control on 162.
1: Animal control.
0: I just was wondering which call you were heading to Paris or Cesar.
1: Report ACO4 out at 30 Berkman Street, picking up a bat, and I believe ACO3 is handling those other two calls.
0: Did you say Berkman, 30 Berkman?
1: Correct, Berkman.
0: I see. Animal Control 3 on? Animal Control. Which one are you heading to first? Paris Ave? 3-2. ETA 3 minutes.

0: 12.
1: Go.
0: All right, checked out the infant. Everything's all set. She refused the egg. I'll do a couple lines. You can clear out.
1: Reese.

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1: Space issues, could you just please put in the comments, three small children in the back seat?
2: Receive.

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0: Just reference I number 60659, if you can open that up and just change it to a hit and to a regular accident, I'll be doing a crash report.
1: Where's your

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1: Six Kilo Papa Kilo 77. Six Kilo Papa Kilo 77. All set.
2: Received.
0: Yeah, go up.

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1: All right, we got a hold of Washburn. They called Yellow Cab. You just give Yellow Cab a call and see how far out there.

0: 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Racist.
1: Clear, South 45.

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0: Thank you.

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1: Here.
0: 68 Alva Drive, apartment 13 for the reported fight.
1: No way.
0: Apparently she got in a fight with the neighbor behind her, and the other party was insulting her and getting aggressive, and they got physical. Call it the Sol Marias. They're currently separated at this time, but...
1: Was it? Hold on. Let it not go that way.
0: Thank you.

0: Hey, what's up?
1: Val?
0: We'll be heading from Berkman Street to Webster Square Vet with a bat.
1: Please, it's 1803. Traffic panel. Go ahead. Citation was issued for that, and I'm clearing out of here. I'll give you a break. Okay. Thank you for your patience. 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

0: ahead.
1: All right. 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He's headed to Detox. I'll be code 5. I'll do a few lines. And you can put us in route to Arlington.
0: Received. We just spoke with a caller. He's not on scene anymore, but he did say when he left, the tents were still on scene. And he just needs them removed so he can do his job.
1: I got it.
0: You with Victor?
1: Yep.
2: Outstanding. One word.
0: Please.

0: I thought they'd be stepping out for you, but I'll call her.
1: I'll call the 13.
0: I have 68 Outlook Drive, apartment 13. Let me check with the call taker, see if she's put it right way. Complaining to the apartment 13.
1: Got it. Thank you. Can you say it this way, female? She was pepper sprayed.
0: She was pepper sprayed?
1: That's correct.
0: I see.

0: 15 ambulances notified, and she was asked if she needed an ambulance. She never mentioned that she needed. She said no, and she never mentioned that.
1: Okay, I'm with her right now.

0: contact with her through me so I can try to make contact with the other party. But I will be off. I'll be over on one.
1: I'll let her know.
0: Thank you.

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1: Go ahead.
0: Mail's going to UMass on the lake. You're doing a report and clean up.
1: Receive.

He's that car standby for the fall. Check on the welfare bolo. In the area of 76 Blackstone River Road. Caller reporting a female driver and a male passenger seemed very out of it. They hopped him back in and then they left. Connecticut Res 69817 Charlie Lima to Volkswagen. Last seen heading towards Route 20. Again, it's a Volkswagen, Connecticut Reg 69817 Charlie Lima. Last seen heading towards Route 20 from Blackstone River Road. Female driver and male passenger just seems very out of it.

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1: Good.
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1: How does it?
0: Receive.

0: Oscar 3. 399 Lincoln Street for a shot spotter activation, 9 rounds.
1: Yeah. K94 on the way.
0: Received.
2: 1-2-5.
0: Received.
1: 1-1. Received. EOP's in route.
3: 2 same traffic.
0: Received. 19. 47, the Oakland Ave for the unknown problem. We got a medical call. 10-year-old boy fell outside. Nobody knows what's going on. Third party caller.
2: 20, that's fine. On the way. I'm going to do a report for this woman. The lady is gone.
0: 19, you'll be assisting 20.
1: Got it.

0: 13 on one.
1: Go ahead.
0: Okay, I'm just in the 26 apartment in the street, trying to speak to a party about a accident hit and run. I'll be all set.
1: Receive any units on arrival for me, because she can slow down. Actually, just...

0: 3, can you raise your official, please?
1: Oscar 3. Pink Delta.
2: Yeah, Dylan, I'll be there right 1 minute.
0: Okay, sir.
1: You're off one.

0: man. His family is here. It's not the EA up here.
1: See?
0: He hit him. He hit a parked car.
1: Everybody was going. Because we had unknown.
0: Oh, okay. Throw Master Edge 5, X-ray Whiskey 121 in the call, please.
1: Peace.

0: You can clear this out. The business is still operating and there are trucks unloaded over here. Don't go in the hall.
1: Where's he?
2: Yeah, Steve, can you just pull around?
3: I'll be my car here.

0: Animal Control.
1: Can you respond to 44 Marlboro Street? That big coyote is laying in front of the college front lawn.
0: There's very little we can do about that. I'm on the website at the moment.

0: over his 14-year-old cousin who took off after having a dispute with her mother. Hispanic female, black glasses, black t-shirt, and jeans. She was last seen heading towards Green Hill.
1: Okay, the mother on scene as well.
0: Affirmative.
1: Yeah.

0: Clarity. Pal.
1: Alright, no contact is made over there. Could you just pull this vehicle? The 2014 Gray Jeep Cherokee, Mass Reg 1 Zulu Tango November 58, 1 ZTN 58. If seen, just stop and ID the driver, please.
2: Gray, what is it?
1: Jeep Grand Cherokee. No, I'll declare the report.
2: Stop and ID a driver. For 58. Stop and identify the driver for route 13 first.

0: 1. Street for a trespass. Kendrick Fields on the hill. Resident in the area sees there's a white male inside of a tent camping up at the top of the hill. They would like him removed.
1: All right.
0: Dude, what's this?

0: sub. Alright, I found the tent. They've been advised. They're gonna pack up. Go fuck.
1: Ricky. Eastside Cast, stand by for the one.

0: 7. Alright, I found the tent. They've been advised. They're gonna pack it up. Go fuck.
1: Ricky. D-Side Cast, stand by for the following Golo. It's gonna be a stop and idea driver for 13 first half. He's looking for a 2014 gray Jeep Grand Cherokee. Mass Reg 1 Zulu Tango November 5-8. That's a gray 2014 green Jeep Cherokee, Grand Cherokee. Mass Reg 1 Zulu Tango November 5-8. Wanted for a hit and run on Main Street.

0: Did you ever get the check out of my mouth?
1: I did, yes. I'm going to revisit that.
0: So we notified 311. Is that valid?

0: officer call back in the CAD?
1: Affirmative.
0: Alright, I got it.
1: Oscar 6. Soferino Street for threat. Speak with dude who wants to report. He ordered food from Golden Pizza on Grafton Street. And staff is threatening him over the phone over a misunderstanding.
0: Okay, I got it.

I'm on arrival at Bears Island. Was just walking around the area for the mailman. Sick record.

0: 20, can we change the address of this medical call? The 33 Bjorklund?
1: Sure. Whatever address you want. That's just how it came in.

0: Grand Street, 6 Delta Hotel, 147. I had myself a Gulf 11 and we'll be clear.
1: Gulf 14, what was the other unit?
0: 11, Gulf 11, and we're going to be clear, it's going to be a verbal warning.
1: Receive.

0: 819 Pleasant Street for Check the Welfare. EA Staging, we got Andre Solavencia calling us. 7793 apparently is his data for us. He said he feels dangerous, states he's on 94 season. He is apparently DK. His reports no weapons, wearing glasses, red shirt, jeans, black shoes. He's sitting inside the West Side Barbecue. States he lives in a group home at 804 Pleasant Street. Kind of honest, when we started asking him more questions, he said he took some pills. He doesn't know what they are.
1: All right, I have them. I have 17 with me.
0: Let me see. In 16, I guess you could head that way, too.

0: 15.
1: Go. Alright, the caller's not going to make any sense. She wants to check out by the ambulance. I'll do a report.
0: She wants to go by an ambulance and she refused?
1: Yeah, she was checked out by EA and refused.
0: Please see, am I adding a assault with a dangerous weapon to this call or leaving it as a first responder? Please see.

0: Hold on right here.
1: Five. Yeah, on your way back, can you head by 75 Shore Drive? Greendale Y in the parking lot. Apparently, it's a hit and run. Speak to Patricia Casella. Apparently, somebody backed into her her vehicle and left. She has the video footage. She's an employee there.
2: The 29. Did a short drive call just come in, or was it holding?
1: Been holding about 10 minutes.
2: Okay, I was in the area. I would have given it a check.
1: Okay.

0: 11, you all set on Gate Street?
1: Well, about to serve the order. I'm waiting for the personnel. Get home.
0: Okay, just for switching all lines to make sure where you were. Animal Control 4, you're clear, Berkman and Webster Square. Animal Control 4 is cleared.

0: good.
1: She's going to play Cat voluntarily. 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
0: Yeah, that.

0: Foster 3.
1: It's going to be 20 Mount Vernon Street to preserve the peace. You're going to have Henry waiting in his Subaru, requesting we stand by while he gets his keys from his ex.
2: Yeah, of course,
1: I bet.

0: it's good. All right, she had an appointment. She's going to call back tomorrow after 5.
1: Great, you've had that.

0: agree, Chief. I have one more for you. 64 Jackson Street, Jackson at LaGrange, facilities. Passerby seeing three individuals using 94 C's once in the room.
1: On the way.
0: 12.
2: Follow it up.
1: One.
3: Good.
2: I already spoke with that male. No tent over here, just a blanket laid out. He's just enjoying some food. He said that he'll be gone before sundown. So they got a cool front.
3: All right, Steve. I got another one for you.
2: Go ahead.
3: 146 West Boylston Drive for the commercial alarm. Is that Barry Communications? They get an office motion. No responders.

0: 18.
1: Good.
2: All right, that man was cooperative, denied any medical, and we'll be heading back home to his group home. Hope he confessed.
1: Where is it?

0: Good.
1: I'm here. I'm not seeing anybody. Will you give me a call back, please?
0: Hey, bye.

0: I'm on arrival. There's absolutely nobody here. Is there any way we can get a better location?
1: Negative. It was a passerby. Just said they were at the corner of Jackson and Grange.
0: You can clear it up, Joy.
1: Where is he?
2: Oh.
1: 26 Queen Street. Have security there calling. They believe there's a stolen motor vehicle in the lot. They said it has Texas plates on it, but also has Mass plates. It's a black Mercury Milan. Mail party left the vehicle there about an hour ago.

0: Ajá.
1: Obvio, claro.

0: Apparently, he stepped away. He said he could be there in about 5 minutes.
1: There we go.

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0: Lawrence and the Under, 70 Outlook Drive, apartment 24. I'm going to speak to Miriam. She states a person from 68 Outlook stole her phone. She wants to try to get it back or make a report.
1: Okay.

0: 14th Perichek, 104 Fairfield Street. We had a caller stating that there was a fight there, but then believed that the people fighting left and then stopped answering any questions. They were still yelling in the background of the phone call. 13.
1: Okay,

officials got an update. Was it a physical fight? No weapons involved. Those parties are separated now.

0: Previous stop, Providence Street. So it's Vernon. It's going to be a... Oh, Vernon. Vernon Terrace. Starting car.
1: To the Vernon Terrace.
2: Alright, we're looking for a Hispanic male with a brown afro. He gets a red moped.
1: Black shirt.
2: I had shorts on as well.

0: Give me one car to, oh, actually, disregard.
1: You do have 10-8 on the way. Static, no breath. Ah.

0: the number 5 Vernon Terrace. I'm trying to check the driveway here. Afro.
1: Well,
2: good.
1: The vehicle isn't stolen. They were advised. You can clear that out and you can show me here in the Fairfield as well.
2: Where is it?

0: 13 to 12, no rush over here. It seems like the problem is left.
1: Throw a hang up 3 Hacker Street. I was mapping right at the address. Just a female cussing on, or excuse me, a male cussing on the line, then disconnected. I believe he was arguing with a female. No answer on callbacks, nothing in Master Grid.
0: Well, I got it. I'll redirect.

0: And we have a moped recovered. The mail's still somewhere around here in the back of, I think it's 3 Vernon Place or 1 Vernon Place.
1: The correct address is actually going to be 308 Cambridge Street, right across the street from Packer Street. So Linda Colon, I guess her and her daughter are arguing and disconnected.

0: Hey Jay, do you guys have him? Yeah, he's in custody.
1: They're in custody.

0: Brandon, you need me on Burning Toast?
1: I'll be calling back if there's any other issues in the future. No fight heard. I'll be clear.

0: 什么人？
1: Good.
0: Yeah, I'm over here. There's absolutely nobody outside. Can you call them back, see if they want to speak to me still?
1: Receive, stand by.

0: Y bueno, para que todos. 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
1: On the way. On the door, correct?
2: A phone that female was borrowing, and the owner of the phone said that they've already left the area.
3: We're gonna be leaving. Go first.

0: 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You still tied up on that short drive phone? Showroom door. No answer at the front.
1: Hold the comments for this, I'll take care of it.
0: Appreciate it.

0: 13. 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
1: I have it.

0: 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I was able to get her into the Speedway gas station. She's just waiting for her own tow or her mechanic to show up. The gas station attendant was advised. You can clear that out.
1: We can add that.

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1: Yes, sir. Thank you.
2: Megan will be arriving for an interest.
0: Great, dude.
3: Hey, we'll come down there. You can just park over there, brother.
2: Okay, sounds good. I didn't bring my hovercraft.

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1: Good.
0: Peace is reserved for both.
1: You can have that.

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1: 425 Belmont Street, Food Disorderly. Going to be on the bridge. We've got two teenagers playing loud music on a support beam.

0: Let me get a chance. Can you not use that one entire call, please?
1: Same traffic.
2: Thank you.

0: Animal Control.
1: Good.
0: I thought you were looking for me.
1: The west side was. Good.
0: White Toyota, 3 Romeo Kilo Yankee.
1: Thank you.

0: Animal Control.
1: I just wanted to make you aware, we're getting calls about a bear on Trowbridge Circuit. Not sure if we've been getting calls throughout the day, but it's a resident at 63 stating the bear just walked through his yard. It was originally from number 11. Just walking around that area.
0: Yeah.
1: Trowbridge Circuit, last update was that it was cutting through the yard of 63, heading towards Waterfall.
0: All right, safe, thank you.
1: And just so you're aware, I guess Eastside has 4 calls holding for you.
0: Animal Control.
2: Animal Control, I guess at 778 Franklin Street, same as 42 Marlboro Street. Multiple calls about a coyote laying in the front yard there.
0: We've been getting those calls right along. We'll go contact Environmental Police tomorrow. So you can close that one out for now. He's not threatening.
2: Hey, Steve. I do have another one.
0: You can go with it.

0: car at 261 Lincoln Street. Three Crown and Shield Road. Another injured bird. This one's in the backyard. Can't fly.
1: Thank
0: you. Good.
1: There's some that 49 Pleasant Valley Drive.
2: Clear for 17.
3: All set. 14. Accident with injury, area 409 Park Ave, 2 car MVA, unknown injuries.
0: I think I have that.
2: Eleven, I'm looking forward to.
3: Racing call.
0: It's going to be Dorenzo's. They were notified. I can give them a call and see if they have any DA.
1: Alright, thanks.
0: We have any units in the area of 1 Kelly Square. Be there with fire and EMS. They have an unresponsive male outside starting CPR.
1: Hey, I'm around the corner. I can break away.
0: Well, probably. I have a 7-8.

0: meters. 05. Is the address updated? I'm getting 144 over here, and this is not 144, it's 114. Or 112.
1: Richie, this might have been a typo. I'll make sure it's updated.
0: Thank you.
1: You're welcome.

0: Good.
1: Here's a 1EA for one male. He's got red paint.
0: Where is he, male with red paint?

0: to 142 Burncoat Street, Francis, out of PD. We have a Sergeant Lugo Lopez calling from Puerto Rico. He would like us to check this address and try to make contact with anyone in regards to a Yvonne May Louise, age 19 of 79, who was involved in a pedestrian accident over there and passed away. They've got no next of kin.
1: All right, I have that.

0: seriously, that one will power them, just in case.
1: Racing side, I have that.
2: I'm here with two on Pleasant Valley, and then we'll head over there. Right one clear here.
1: Receive out of that one?

0: 14.
1: Good. Were any tows started?
2: They weren't. I just started.
0: I have it. Just double checking. We'll just need one tow. The older Subaru Forester, Mass Reg 1, Hotel Victor, November 8-8. The rear left wheel axle is broken.
2: Seriously, just the one tow?
0: Just the other. Just the one. The other vehicle is a Ford Focus 5 Delta Yankee Lima 8-1. That'll be drivable.

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1: 1-1.
0: Alright, thank you.
1: You're welcome.

0: 2.
1: Good.
0: Alright, I see a call for 49 Country Club Boulevard. I'm going to give you a call for 49 Pleasant Valley. It's actually 49 Pleasant Valley. And I spoke with them. You can recode it in a neighbor dispute. They were advised, and you can clear it out.
1: Thank you.
2: Related to all the incident, I'll leave the incident number anyway.
3: I'm ready. Go with it.
2: 26-61147. I'll do a report under the initial number.
3: Reach.